Hey everybody, this is Mother Walker, the Holy Ghost Enforcer. And I'm here, unfortunately, with Darlene McCoy, the very fast-tailed Darlene McCoy, and you're listening to the Nightly Spirit. Holy Ghost! Sheesh-katay!

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1: God have inside of you. If you don't know that, that's where you got to get started in learning how to discern which way to go. I hope this is helping somebody tonight. 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We're here to help somebody. 1-877-345-7747. You ever been in the season where you got to make a choice? Do I have the faith to just accept that this door is closed, or do I persevere? Do I just keep persevering until this door opens? You ever been in that season? Tell us what happened. 1-877-345-7747. I want you to call your girl. Let's talk about it on the Nightly Spirit.

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0: It is a nightly spirit. It's your girl, Darlene. Boy, this has been a really cool topic tonight. Tell us your name and where you're calling from.
1: My name is Gina. I'm calling from Detroit. My thing is, yes, I'm going through that season at this particular time. The spirit of familiarity was trying to keep me where God was trying to move me. And I just walked out of a relationship with anything. And I've been in Exodus now. So I'm out here trusting God's going to lead me in the right path.
0: All right. All right. Listen, thank you so much for calling. Family, everything, you know, sometimes we put things off on God because it's the easy thing to do. But have you ever call something spiritual warfare that actually is just a lesson that was preparing you for something greater? Sometimes that's what it is. And sometimes that's why you're in these conundrums and in these crossroads. It's because God is strengthening you to make you know what which way to move and how to move like Him. He's changing us every day, isn't He? All right. Well, listen, this is great. Thank you. I got your selfie session coming up in about 15 minutes. It's your girl, Darlene, on the Nightly Spirit.

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3: Keep it locked.

All right, family. Tonight in the selfie session, I just want to say it. I think somebody was listening, and you're standing in front of a door that closed, and you've spent so much time asking why that you haven't even asked God what now. All you got to do is ask. And maybe that is your word tonight. There are doors that are worth knocking on again, and there are dreams that are worth fighting for, and there's assignments that require your perseverance when everything in you wants to quit. But there are also doors that you have to bless and leave closed, because faith is not just having enough courage to keep knocking. Sometimes faith is having enough trust to walk away. And you might not ever understand why they didn't choose you, family, why that relationship had to end, why the opportunity disappeared, and why the change had to happen. But a closed door does not mean that you have a closed future. And when God tells you to keep persisting, go for it. But when it's time to release it, let it go, okay? All right. Coming up, we've got more of the Nightly Spirit, 5 minutes away.

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0: Mr. Knightley Spirit. It's your girl, Darlene. I've been trying to run this brother down, Lord. I don't know what's done got into Anthony Brown. We can't.
1: Darlene, how you gonna start out like that talking about me? Come on.
0: Let me tell y'all something. He done been up under somebody's rock or something. Where you been at? We gonna find out, family, in 17 minutes. Because it's time for some new music from Anthony Brown. And coming up, family, in 17 minutes. Let's chat with our brother on the Knightley Spirit.
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0: Nightly Spirit, your girl Darlene. Man, we got our brother, Anthony Brown. How have you been, brother?
1: Darlene, it's so good to hear your voice, honestly. And I've been well. I've just been taking time out to actually go ahead and live life a bit.
0: Yes,
1: and let God be God in my life. And sometimes that means you're not out there beating the pavement and putting out music. I'm kind of busy just kind of living. You know what I mean?
0: That's beautiful. And it's so great to hear you say that, because the expectation, is he out here making more music? Is it? No, he got enough music out here. He's got enough.
1: honestly, I've always been the kind of person who, you know, I didn't ever feel compelled or pressured to put out music just because, to keep up with the times or the trends. I always feel like I'm most successful when I put out music, when God gives me something to actually say. And I wait for that, and it's okay. You know, it's okay. So until God give me something else, chew on what he gave me before, okay? I got 5 projects out there. Pick one. Uh-huh. Listen to it all over again. One paper day of the week. But now I do have something to say, so I got something new out now.
0: Amen, family. And that's just the thing. I love

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0: That's it right there. Always. Always. Man, that's, he is always in the good times, in the bad times, in the hard times. And you know what, Anthony, let me tell you what I'm starting to learn. In the storm, I need to learn how to be consistent in the storm as I am in the sunshine. Because he's still going to always be good.
1: And that's why the song starts out just saying, Lord, forgive me for all the times that I would complain instead of just being grateful. You know what I mean? Like, God's goodness is not predicated on how I feel or what I'm going through. On my worst day, he deserves praise. On my best day, he deserves praise. And if you're only praising God or acknowledging his goodness when things are good, you're missing out on the most important moments to identify his goodness. Because even on your worst day, let's think about your worst day. On your worst day, if you look through spiritual eyes, you will see God's hand of favor and mercy and grace and goodness on your life, even on the worst of days. And so that's why this song for me is way more than just a melody. It really is a message. It's a mindset. It's a way of thinking that I believe we should all shift to. Because if you only are looking at God being good on good days, you are missing out on who God really is.
0: Come on and preach. That is absolutely the truth. Listen, Anthony, we love you, man. Thank you for stopping by the Nightly Spirit. Now let's talk about this song. This is our, is there a project?
1: Well, since you already done went off on me, darling, on the radio. Now, listen, this is the lead single to a project I have coming out. I will give you the exclusive that project was dropped at the end of the summer. It's called Full Disclosure. It has been the last year and a half of me spending some time, some intimate time with God. The title, Full Disclosure, for those of you all who know, Full Disclosure references something that we talk about in therapy. If you've ever been in therapy, you know, with a therapist or a counselor, they will tell you there's nothing that they can do to help you unless you commit to the process of being fully open and fully honest. Full disclosure means I'm going to tell you everything. And then we're going to work from a point of trust and transparency. Mm. And so this project, these songs that y'all about to get from me are the result of me telling God, well, he already knew anyway, but me confessing my truth to God and God giving back to me what he had me to get out of a true, honest, and transparent moment with him. Full disclosure is on the way.
0: Full disclosure, family. We looking for that, bro. Because, I mean, honestly, I hear it all over you. We feel it through the airwaves that you've been through a season that you want to share with us. And for those that are listening tonight, I know you might be going through a season as well. Always be good is just the beginning. That full disclosure on the way. So,
1: absolutely.
0: Anthony, looking forward to it, brother. We love you so much. Can't wait to see you.
1: Love you more, darling. I'll see you soon. Thank you so much.
0: All right. God bless you. Family, I got Sybil Wilkes joining us with another news update in 15 minutes on the Nightly Spirit. Hey.

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It's Sybil Wilkes with what we need to know. Voters across Alaska, Florida, and Wyoming are casting ballots today in primary elections to select party nominees for key state and federal offices. Now, while all elections are important, how the outcomes affect our day-to-day lives, the majority of the attention today, it's on the sunny state of Florida for those gubernatorial elections and congressional districts that were redrawn by the Republican legislature. The U.S. Army temporarily suspended Apache helicopter training missions following a fatal crash near Salado, Texas. As reported by CBS News, military officials identified the two fallen aviators as Chief Warrant Officer 2 Deontre T. Huey and Warrant Officer Seth L. Olmsted. A safety investigation team from the Army Combat Readiness Center is actively conducting a full inquiry to determine the cause of that accident. Tennessee barbershop owner Sean Moses is continuing his 30-year tradition of providing free back-to-school haircuts to students K through 12. Parents visiting Mr. Moses' shop highlighted how the complimentary haircuts offer crucial financial relief as back-to-school expenses continue to climb, and his view that the annual effort as a vital community mission is to help young students feel confident and ready for this school year. Today marks the birth anniversary of legendary decathlete, actor, and humanitarian Rafer Johnson. He was born August 18, 1934. A standout multi-sport athlete at UCLA, Mr. Johnson earned global acclaim after winning the gold medal in the decathlon at the 1960 Rome Olympics. His historic athletic legacy and lifelong commitment to humanitarian service continue to inspire athletes and communities worldwide. Thank you, sir. I'm Sybil Wilkes. Be informed, be empowered.

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0: 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This is Michael Stabley with my girl Darlene McCoy on The Nightly Spirit. Keep it locked.
1: Get that one thing on your mind. 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It doesn't take much for me to lift my hands in praise, and it doesn't take much.

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1: I'm really going so far back. I bet y'all don't remember this one. I bet you don't remember back in 1983. Sandra Crouch, There Is Power in the Blood. From my vintage vault on the Nightly Spirit.

to say something. We have a singer in the choir. She used to sing with her brother Sly Stone and the Family Stone. Singing, I wanna take you higher. But she's high on the Lord today. Her name is Rose. Those of you in rock and roll might know who she is. She sings.

Luke 1 and 35 says, the angel answered, the Holy Spirit will come upon you and the power of the Most High will overshadow you. I want you to think about something. When that angel appeared to Mary, telling her that she was going to have a baby apart from a relationship with a man and that her baby would be the Messiah, she was confused. She thought, that's impossible and it defies the laws of nature. And then she asked the angel, how could this be? I'm a virgin. Mary's how question was answered in tonight's scripture. The angel was saying, in effect, Mary, God's going to take care of the how. Just believe the promise that his power will overshadow you. Now, just like Mary, you may have a how. I have a how. Do you have a how? I definitely have one. But God has given us a promise. But it seems impossible, right? How can you get well? How can you come out of debt? How can you accomplish this thing? Don't worry about the how is what we're saying tonight. I mean, it may seem too big. It may seem like it's too late, too far, too much. But that's the way Mary felt. But do as she did and keep believing that the power of the Most High God is going to make things happen that you can't make happen. Because nothing's going to stop him from overshadowing you with his power. Nothing. That should feel good right there. It felt good to me. So I'm going to pray for you and me and all of us. In about 15 minutes, it's your girl Darlene on the Nightly Spirit.

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0: Junior, y'all are awesome young people. Keep doing it. I don't mind stepping back and letting young people go ahead and do it. It's y'all's time now. And I mean, do it.
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Father, tonight we thank you that we don't have to worry about how when you have called us to something. We thank you, Lord God, because it's your promise and all you need is our obedience. God, we thank you for your power. We thank you for your promises, and your promises to us are equally as possible because of your power. Lord, our eyes are on you to do what only you can do. In Jesus' name we pray. Amen and amen. Family, that ends another night of the Nightly Spirit. It's your girl, Darlene. See you again tomorrow with another hot chat room topic. And the rest of the show is going to be on fire too. But until then, I want you to stay safe, stay blessed, and stay woke. Night-night.

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2: Hi, I'm Elton John. In 1981, the first case of AIDS was diagnosed in the United States. 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Thank you.
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Hey family, it's your girl Darlene. I want you to join me Monday through Friday on The Nightly Spirit, where you'll hear something new with the Off the Record Smash and have an interesting yet inspiring conversation in the chat room with me. And I'll also be talking to some of your favorite inspirational artists. I have a word for you, a classic vintage vault, and prayer every night. And don't forget, it is on Friday nights. The Friday Night Spinspiration with DJ Mr. Watkins closes out the week. You don't want to miss a single night, so tune in every night with your girl Darlene right here on The Nightly Spirit. It's time.

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1: 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Do you hear me what I say? Long as I got King Jesus, I don't need nobody else. Come on.

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From the Big Al Studio, Baltimore's number one accident attorney. 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

Yes, sir. Hi, Mandy Stone's on the ones and twos. You feeling this mix right here? Well, guess what? You can get the link. Just be one of the first 10 to DM me at Dwight Stone on all social media. It's the praise.

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1: What God promised me, it is for me. 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The devil can't have what God has for me. Hallelujah.

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0: Oh, listen, the one thing that you gonna do is smile. The second thing you gonna do is be extremely enlightened. And probably the third thing you gonna do is you gonna be praying for us.
1: That's true.
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0: You feeling this mix right here? Well, guess what? You can get the link. Just be one of the first 10 to DM me at Dwight Stone on all social media. It's the Praise Break. Let's go.
1: There's a praise on the inside that

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1: Come on, just put some sweet words of worship in the atmosphere with me. Come on, let's pull on heaven and get what we need from him tonight. Come on, pull on heaven with me. Come on, let your worship rise in this atmosphere. Come on, right there. Come on. Come on, let it rise. There's no place I'd rather be.

0: morning. The Get Up News, and you know we got the music that you love.
1: You know how we do it, the faith and the funny.
0: Absolutely. We'll keep on faith walking.
1: Love talking.
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family, it's your girl, Darlene. I want you to join me Monday through Friday on The Nightly Spirit, where you'll hear something new with the Off the Record Smash and have an interesting yet inspiring conversation in the chat room with me. And I'll also be talking to some of your favorite inspirational artists. I have a word for you, a classic vintage vault, and prayer every night. And don't forget, it is on Friday nights, the Friday Night Spinspiration with DJ Mr. Watkins closes out the week. You don't want to miss a single night, so tune in every night with your girl, Darlene, right here on The Nightly Spirit. It's time.

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Listen. I wish you could see yourself in the future.

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0: Good morning, good people. It's Get Up Mornings. I'm Erica Campbell, loving Jesus and loving you on this wonderful Wednesday, August the 19th. We are up and ready to have the best day ever. Good morning, y'all. How y'all feeling today?
1: Morning, morning, morning.
2: Still trying to recoup, I think.
0: A little bit.
1: Let me tell you
2: what's
1: something.
2: Going on
1: I'm
2: here?
1: I'm glad you said it. I'm glad you said it, Cheryl.
2: A little know.
0: Bit. Oh, this, Jesus.
2: It's the weekend. It's still a little draggy.
1: Lord, give me strength.
0: Give me strength.
2: We got it. Come on.
0: But also a nap, too, Lord.
1: Give me that, Lord.
2: Give me that, Lord.
0: All right, listen, y'all. We got the faith walk, the birthday shout-outs 11 minutes after the hour. Sybil Wilkes will give us the five things we need to know. But first, let us pray. Lord Jesus, we thank you and praise you for this day, for your goodness, mercy, and grace. Father, we thank you for your wisdom. You said that you would give it to us liberally. Lord, we know that if we have wisdom, we can handle whatever we need to face. We will not entertain the lies of the enemy in the name of Jesus. We've got the victory. We've got strength to stand, strength to endure, and we've got the power of heaven on our side. I thank you, God, that we're living right and loving right and being a reflection of you all day long. I thank you for living inside of us, God. Walk in us, God. Live in us, Lord, and allow us to speak your truth in Jesus' name. Let us be a light everywhere we go. In Jesus' mighty name, I pray. Thank God. Amen.
1: Amen. Amen.
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0: All right, let's get to this good gospel music. We've got Mary Mary on the way, Anthony Brown in Group Therapy, and Tamela Mann. Here's Daryl Walls with Abel on Get Up Mornings.

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1: Yeah, I just want to share it with y'all. 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

0: All right, Sybil's back with what we need to know today. Good morning, Sybil.
1: It's Sybil Wilkes with what we need to know. African-American Republican Byron Donalds won his party's nomination for Florida governor Tuesday night, defeating several prominent rivals with the backing of President Trump and positioning himself as the expected favorite in November. If elected, Donalds would make history as the first Black governor of any southern U.S. state. And this while Democratic nominee David Jolly, a former Republican, faces a difficult path in a state where Republicans have dominated statewide elections for decades. Donalds focused his campaign on affordability, property taxes, and insurance costs, while also attacking Jolly over issues including transgender rights and other cultural issues. Law enforcement in Nevada and local community members are searching for a 63-year-old Black woman, Alisa Goods, a New York grandmother who vanished while visiting a friend in Las Vegas. As reported by CBS News, her family began receiving unsettling text messages from her phone demanding Bitcoin, cash, and gas money, despite Goods not owning nor driving a vehicle. The Las Vegas Metropolitan Police Department designated her disappearance as an active missing person case and urges anyone with information to contact investigators immediately. A major federal trial against Meta Platforms is underway in California as a bipartisan coalition of 29 state attorneys general challenge the company's youth safety practices. State prosecutors allege that Facebook and Instagram intentionally incorporated addictive design features that exploit children's developmental vulnerabilities while improperly collecting data from underage users. The U.S. District Judge Yvonne Gonzalez-Rogers will determine Meta's liability, which could lead to significant financial penalties and mandated structural changes to the social media platforms. I'm Sybil Wilkes. Be informed. Be empowered.
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3: All right, look, man, I Hate the Homies got a new episode coming out tomorrow, but make sure you get that podcast. We talking sports. It's football season. But let's go to baseball real quick. The Milwaukee Brewers didn't just beat the Seattle Mariners. They picked their tail up like that dog on the Foghorn Leghorn cartoon and beat the Mariners 22-0. 22-0. Cleveland beat the Yankees 22-0 in 2004. In the WNBA, the Atlanta Dream beat Vegas out there in the desert 97-82. Three ladies from the Dream had 20-plus points for our Atlanta Dream. Remember I told you yesterday that Jeannie Buss ain't selling the Lakers? She the governor of Lakers, and she ain't selling her share. Well, five of her siblings said they are. We selling ours, so they might push her out. Oh, and back to the NFL. Von Miller is the Dallas Cowboy now. Future Hall of Famer linebacker. That's all I say. Nice addition, Cowboys. I'm Griff, and that's your Quick Sport Minute. Commander Cheryl with the birthdays.
4: 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I've got a special birthday shout-out to my friend Majima Pickett. Nate Dogg was born today, too. 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
17: 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Tragedy thrives on that one bad decision, one unnecessary risk, one moment of believing that it couldn't possibly happen to me. There was a time in our past when our main concentration was on survival. Our elders were considered strict when they would not allow us to go to anyone's house before everyone in that house was checked out. They firmly believed that the company we keep in our youth will determine the outcome of our future. And they were bound and determined that every generation would do better than the one before. Oftentimes when a young person's future is interrupted by tragedy, it serves as a wake-up call to remind us to accept the reality that we are uniquely different from other cultures. Understanding that difference obligates us to make certain that our young survive so that they too can experience a future.
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0: and enter his courts with praise. Psalms 95 and 1 and 2 says, come, let us sing to the Lord. Let us shout joyfully to the rock of our salvation. Let us come to him with thanksgiving. Let us sing psalms of praise to him. A lot of us struggle in the area of gratitude. A lot of us, you know, look at what we have and want more. And I challenge you that all week long, I want you to have gratitude. Just learn to say thank you. Appreciate people for what they do for you. People, I mean, just the smallest things. Just try it. I don't know. What can you lose? Just try gratitude this week. Try gratitude for everything. Try gratitude for the little things. Even with how you treat other people around you that are, you know, your regular family, your regular crew. Just be a little more gracious and grateful and watch how it changes. Watch the joy in somebody else's face when you simply say, thank you. I appreciate you. Thank you for doing that for me. I'm telling you, it goes a long way. And the Bible talks about it. The blessing and benefit of gratitude. It can change everything. So use that today. As you go through the rest of your day, just say thank you to people. People that are very unassuming and don't think that you'll ever say thank you. You know, when you're at church, if you got weeknight service, say thank you as you come in the door. Say thank you to the parking lot ministry. Say thank you to the deacons. Say thank you to the mothers and even the ones that may be a little mean. Say, thank you. I appreciate that. Just try gratitude. Don't return evil for evil. I'm a match your energy. I'm not coming down to where you are. I'm going to stay grateful and thankful and full of joy. You know, I saw a few comments online about people's clothes, and when I tell you folks was upset, they could say what they want to say. Here's my perspective. You were watching me. You were paying attention to me. Mm-hmm. You looked at my outfit from head to toe. I'm important to you. I have value. Thank you, and God bless you, and may you be blessed from you watching me. I'm just going to have gratitude, baby. I'm not going to get an attitude.
1: Blessed from you watching me.
0: Watching me. I hope you enjoyed that. Ooh, I don't think that bad. I don't know. Ooh. Well, I hope you enjoyed that. Did I amuse you and entertain you? Because you watched me enough and then did a whole post and left a whole comment about me. Huh, I must be pretty important in your mind. God bless you, precious. Gratitude changes it all, let me tell you. You don't have to get mean and nasty. Just be pleasant and nice and let God do the rest. I love you and I mean it, y'all. Try gratitude all week long. That's the Faith Walk of the Day. All right. It is birthday shout out time. 877-242-2426. Let me slow down. 877-242-2426. Did you get it? Hope you did. Now, if it's somebody's birthday, give us a call. We want to hear from you today. It's birthday shout out time on Get Up Morning. Get up.
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6: 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News update. Highs today will go up in the upper 80s. And the Maryland Attorney General's Office identifies 57-year-old Francisco Munoz as the man killed in Saturday's Bel Air police shooting. Officer Christopher Birch, with 2 months on the job, discharged his weapon during a traffic stop. A bench trial is underway for suspended Baltimore officer Robert Parks, accused of striking a man with his cruiser during a 2025 arrest attempt in Park Heights. Parks faces attempted murder and assault charges. Baltimore County Police have charged 22-year-old DeAndre Neal with first-degree murder in the August 10th double homicide of two 19-year-olds found shot inside of a car in Essex. Former Maryland youth detention staffer Ronald Nevedon pleaded guilty to sexually abusing 11 boys at the Charles Hickey School. Prosecutors recommend 30 years with all but 10 suspended plus probation and treatment. A former Las Vegas officer testified Tupac refused to identify his attackers as he was taken to a hospital after the 1996 shooting. Dwayne Davis is accused of orchestrating Tupac's murder. Maryland correctional officers are getting body cameras statewide. The rollout began in May after 2 years of testing, with officials saying that the cameras will improve safety and accountability for inmates and staff. Ravens defensive end Calais Campbell is speaking publicly for the first time since his mother's death, asking for prayers and support. His brother remains jailed on a murder charge. Baltimore plays Minnesota Saturday. And tributes continue for Ravens legend O.J. Brigance, who died Monday at 56 after a 19-year battle with ALS. The Orioles and Governor Wes Moore are among those mourning the Super Bowl and Grey Cup champion. And the Orioles fell to the Yankees 3-1 at Camden Yards on Tuesday night. It's currently 71 degrees, sunshine on this Wednesday. Dre Johnson on Praise 106.
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7: Hey, pom poms on this morning.
8: Had a little Lisa nose on the top of that.
7: No, that wasn't Lisa. All right, guys, whose birthday is it today?
9: Good morning on this Worship Wednesday. This is Philip Frazier calling from the nation's capital. My birthday shout outs are for the following: the members of my church, the Tennessee Baptist Church. Deborah Suit celebrated her birthday on August 17th. Janae Kelly and Evelyn Turner celebrating their birthday today, August 19th. Lamont Smith will be celebrating his birthday on August the 20th. Colleagues at Dorothy Height Elementary School, Wanda Brown, August the 21st. Robin Dennis, August 25th. And Mary Clayman, August as well. My great niece, Camille Phillips, will be celebrating her birthday on the 25th. And Rosalind Huey will be celebrating her birthday on August the 24th. Happy birthday, one and all, my cousin Larry Jewell, on August the 26th. God loves you, and so do I, and I wish you many, many more.
10: Yes, my name is Shirley Prince, Grateful Rising. I'm calling from the Washington, D.C. area. I'd like to give a great happy belated earthly birthday to my mother, Bertha Prince, whose birthday was yesterday. And her heavenly birthday is November the 1st. And I would like to say thank you, Mom, for giving me everything that I need to know about the Lord, giving us all the grace and honor that you wanted to have us, having us, and you did. Thank you, thank you, thank you for everything. Not only your mother to your family, you was a mother to the community. God bless you and continue to watch over us. In your name, Jesus. Amen.
11: My name is Billy Mitchell Parks, Jr. I'm calling from Winston-Salem, North Carolina, and I would like to give my mother, Mrs. Bertha Winona, Roseboro Parks, a happy, happy, happy, joyous, blessed 85th birthday on today. God bless you all at the Get Up Church, and everybody have a blessed and lovely day.
12: Boy, do I feel good today. Good morning, everybody. This is Bonita Banger, calling from Huntersville, North Carolina. And if you're celebrating your birthday today, you are celebrating it with my baby sister, Eugenia Behringer. Gina, God knows I love you, but he loves you more. And everybody, I mean everybody in the Get Up Church, have a blessed and happy day.
13: Nikisha, calling from Dunn, North Carolina. I would like to give my sister, Shanika Nicole, sister number one, happy birthday. That's today. Yesterday was her daughter's birthday, Tamia. She's in Greensboro. Happy birthday. Love you guys.
14: Judy, calling from Columbia, South Carolina, shouting out Anthony Knightner's birthday today, August the 19th.
15: I'm Jacqueline Freeman from Alexandria, Virginia. I want to give a belated birthday to my pastor, Deborah Duke of Impact Church. Her birthday was August 17th. And everyone, blessing and blessings to you. I love you, Pastor Deborah Duke. Hello, bye.
7: Happy birthday, everybody, and thank you so much for sharing your birthday love with us this morning. Do we have any more in the Get Up Church?
8: My man, Omo Gardner, comedian, Tiny, that's what that is, and Pastor Timothy McBride.
7: Okay. Pastor McBride, let me call him. Listen, thank y'all for celebrating birthday love with us. We appreciate you. I didn't ask you, Cheryl, do you have any birthdays?
16: I do have birthday today.
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16: Majima Pickett.
7: Her birthday. Can't outdo Bonita Banger. Nah. Baby. She got all the joy.
17: Bonita got me.
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0: So traffic on Praise 106.1, in an accident, the left shoulder and right deceleration lane is actually blocked. This is on the outer loop of the Beltway at Delaney Valley Road this morning on the top side. Also looking at an accident, this is actually on the BW Parkway southbound at Nursery Road. Also an accident on 895 southbound. This is at Poteet Street this morning. Also, we've got reports. It looks like road work. The exit ramp is closed on 95 southbound. This is the off-ramp to Route 24. And so watch out for delays. 95 southbound towards Eastern Avenue and O'Donnell Street is a stop-and-go traffic situation moving around. As we hop on to the, looks like 95 southbound, as you make your way from O'Donnell Street towards the Fort McHenry Tunnel, it's also a little slow. Sleep falling short? 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
7: I'm Erica Campbell, loving Jesus and loving you. It is a wonderful Wednesday, August the 19th, and we are up having a great morning already. We get to hear from Sirius Griff today, y'all. We love him. But I think he got another message right now. Go ahead, Griff.
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7: I love that. Mm-hmm. We got music on the way from Ty Tribbett, me, Erica Campbell, and Nia Allen. Here's a Cardi Cortez with Working On Me on Get Up Mornings.

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6: Thank you, E. Mm-hmm. Over the weekend, we did something really cool that we've done for the last 3 years, and that was the Stellar Comedy Show, right? It was Little Rail Howery, Damon Williams, my girl Kelly Kells, and Raheem Johnson. Raheem was awesome, mm-hmm. but it was some other people that was there as well. Anna Douglas. I just met Anna Douglas at the pre-show earlier in the day. She didn't have on her red coat or her wig, so I didn't recognize her right off, right? And she said, hey, I'm Anna. I was like, hey, what's happening? Come on stage with me right now. I got to do something after this John P. Key change. And she was like, what you going to say? I said, just come out with me. Introduce yourself. She said, I don't have my red jacket. It's all good. Just come out. So she came out. She did the phrase that she says, and they remembered her. Yeah, that one. And then she came to the comedy show. She had her red jacket on. She wasn't expecting to perform. And they had already told me, Griff, keep it tight. And I know you're going to be having guest spots, but we can't have. They told me all the rules. So I said, can Anna bring me on? And they was like, yeah. So Anna brought me on. But it was a lady there named GL Douglas, a comedian that drove from New Jersey to just do 6.5 minutes at this Stellar Comedy Show, right? When I tell you she ripped it, standing ovation. But what I want to talk about is her dedication. You know, today I've been doing comedy for 31 years, 4 months and 5 days. Griff, why do you count that? Because I'm on a spectrum, number one. But it's because I'm living my dream. And I want it. We've been doing this show for 540 weeks today. But that young lady coming to that show, driving, having no expectations, she could have got there and I could have said, hey, you know what? The show is full. We're not going to be able to get you on. But all you have is your word. You know, is your word. And I learned that more from being on this show. So I gave this lady opportunity. And when it was over, everybody ran up on her and was like, oh, my God, what are you doing next year? I'm a pastor. I got this. Just a lot of work for her, right? But the thing is, I kept my word. And earlier that day, our morning show won Best Syndicated Show. And me, Cheryl, and Erica were taking pictures in the back. And I said, E, can I take this Stellar Award to the comedy show? And she said, Griff, you know what? You could take that one home. And when I tell you, man, Erica, you kept your word with me. As long as I've known you, man. And I just want to say thank you to you. And just thank you for being you, E. And I learned how to keep my word even more because of you. That's my Mr. Griffin.
5: Oh, now, why you didn't tell me to have some tissue ready in case I have to get emotional? Jesus. Crying, it's my pleasure. Crying. It's my pleasure. You did way more than get on a skit on the album, huh?
6: Way more than a skit on the album. Interlude. Way more than an interlude.
5: That's what he wanted. And look at what God did. I love it. Aw, thank you, Griff. Y'all keep your word. You hear that? Keep your word. Get up, mornings.
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13: The Age of Reason took place over 200 years ago. It was a time of amazing scientific and philosophical progress all over the world. 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

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Learning about your options is the first step toward making an informed decision about your future. 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
2: Yes, it's time for the Erica-ism of the day. And y'all know we're still talking about the Stellars. One of the things that I love, and I believe we've talked about this before, is the challenge for everybody to support the genre that we're in, to support each other's music, to be mindful of the words that we use. That support is nothing but strength. And it comes at a time where it couldn't be more necessary or more needed, especially since we've seen a lot of people have conversations about what they think gospel is. I think that we have a bigger platform. So that means everybody that's listening and watching isn't necessarily a believer. Some have just come upon our audience. And so we have to remember that sometimes when people are not from the audience, they may criticize things that they don't understand that's built into our culture, from how quartets dress to how people who do choir dress. And you know, it's just a lot of different things too. Many of us who grew up in church, so there's certain things we're mindful of when we're on red carpets because of our culture and our belief. But I just feel like that spirit of unity that was there is so important for us to have. I also saw a lot of people giving acknowledgement to others and opening the door for others, which Lisa Noel Smith did with bringing other quartet groups on stage. We've seen it before. I love the tributes that had some of the artists that were coming just to say, I believe in your music and I support your music. It's so huge, because if we don't have unity, we don't have nothing, y'all. Mm-hmm. And I think it's, you know, our job, yes, this is part of our career. We make music. It's ministry. It's our jobs. It's how some of us feed our families. We need to do it by supporting one another. And I always believe if we support our own genre, the genre gets bigger and allows us to reach more people. It's no secret in the music industry that we understand it's a little tougher for us to get to mainstream spaces. So when you see gospel artists on the likes of an ABC show or CBS or Fox, I'm always excited about it, because that means we're on their radar. Now, do they have everybody in the same day? It's not going to happen. It's usually, you know, maybe sometimes even one a month. And some of those show bookers, they say things like, oh, we've already had gospel on this month. So we know that we have to use unity. And if it's your turn and you can't do it, suggest another gospel artist. That's what I try to do. If there's something that I can't do, I'll call Tamala. I'll call Tasha. Hey, sis, can you stand in for me? Because they want a gospel artist. I just got a call the other day about a very, very huge CBS show that one group can't do. And so they want to replace it with another gospel group. That's how we support one another. And that's how we make sure that we keep spreading the gospel of Jesus Christ in places where it doesn't always come. You know, I remember the year I saw Yolanda Adams opening up at a WWE event. I was like, come on, gospel. That's what I always say. I don't say what about me. So the same for Griff. You see a comedian somewhere hosting something, you be like, come on, comedian. You get excited about your genre moving forward. So let's make sure, if you are a gospel artist, if you write the songs, produce the songs, if you just love the songs and you are a listener, no matter what side you're on, let's make sure that we are pushing the limits and pushing the boundaries. Why? For us to reach the world for Jesus Christ, because that's what we're all trying to do in our music. All right. I love you and I mean it. I love seeing unity. I love seeing people come together. It's always so amazing, because we ain't gonna get nowhere if we're fighting against one another, right? Unity always wins, all right? Together we stand, divided we fall. That ain't scripture, but I like that saying. All right, stick around, guys. That's the Erica-ism for the day. Griff's got the joys and concerns, and of course, we got more great gospel music just for you. It's up next on Get Up Mornings.

0: 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Enjoy the go with...
1: Good morning, Baltimore. 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Highs today will go up in the upper 80s. And the Maryland Attorney General's Office identifies 57-year-old Francisco Munoz as the man killed in Saturday's Bel Air police shooting. Officer Christopher Birch, with 2 months on the job, discharged his weapon during a traffic stop. A bench trial is underway for suspended Baltimore officer Robert Parks, accused of striking a man with his cruiser during a 2025 arrest attempt in Park Heights. Parks faces attempted murder and assault charges. Baltimore County Police have charged 22-year-old DeAndre Neal with first-degree murder in the August 10th double homicide of 2 19-year-olds found shot inside of a car in Essex. A federal judge is blocking the Trump administration from moving the planned FBI headquarters from Greenbelt to downtown D.C. Governor Westmore calls it a victory for Maryland. Former Maryland Youth Detention staffer Ronald Nevedon pleaded guilty to sexually abusing 11 boys at the Charles Hickey School. Prosecutors recommend 30 years with all but 10 suspended plus probation and treatment. A former Las Vegas officer testified Tupac refused to identify his attackers as he was taken to a hospital after the 1996 shooting. Dwayne Davis is accused of orchestrating Tupac's murder. Maryland correctional officers are getting body cameras statewide. The rollout began in May after 2 years of testing, with officials saying that the cameras will improve safety and accountability for inmates and staff. Ravens defensive end Calais Campbell is speaking publicly for the first time since his mother's death, asking for prayers and support. His brother remains jailed on a murder charge. Baltimore plays Minnesota Saturday. For victims of drunk and drug driving, your grief is unique, but you're not alone. You always have a place at MAD. 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It's like 72 and sunny out this morning. Dre Johnson on Praise 106.1.
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4: Well, saints of the Most High God, we are coming to you live from the Get Up Church of Our Lord, Baptocostal Non-Denominational, Denominational, AME, CME, ENG, LMNOP, at Apostolic Church of God in Christ. All right, Brother Griff, let the Lord use you.
5: Thank you, FLP.
4: You're welcome.
5: Gotta say happy birthday to comedian Tiny and my guy, Pastor Timothy McBride. I was with your brother over the weekend, sir. But first, giving honor to God who's ahead of my life, I'd like to say I'm glad to be in the house of the Lord one more time, Elder Cheryl.
6: Uh-huh.
5: Because he brought me from a mighty long way. Pastor McBride, I could have been dead, sleeping in a grave, but God is good.
4: All the time.
5: And all the time.
4: God is good.
5: Yes, yes, yes. I'm concerned, but I got some joy on the back of it, so I'll make it make sense. Miss Kathy is the lady that lives to the right of me, right? Miss Kathy, and she walks this little dog named Ozzy. Miss Kathy is a white lady, and she'll come let my dogs out for me if I've been gone too long from the house, right? I love Miss Kathy. Miss Kathy, I've been asking her for months, like, what's your favorite flowers or food or candy or something? So she finally told me yesterday, Reese's peanut butter cups and whatever flowers, that's beautiful. So she getting all that today. But then, my neighbor next to me on my left, now I already told y'all he don't talk to me. I've been there 17 months or so, dude ain't never talked. The other day, I was on the porch, nobody around. He was on his porch, nobody around. I said, man, how you doing? He looked away. I said, man, you good over there? Then he went back in the house. Now, I'm making all the efforts to be this dude's neighbor friend, and he don't want none. And you think I'm gonna quit, right? I ain't. I'm gonna see him again. I'll be like, hey, how you doing, brother? I don't know. You gonna like me. I don't care what y'all talk about. Miss Kathy do, and you will too. Jay and his wife love me. We gonna have love in our neighborhood now. Somebody in a car right now saying, Griff, leave that man alone. I just wanna know why. I feel like he an ex-girlfriend daddy or something. Like, you don't. Like,
4: or maybe he just don't want to be your friend. You that guy that used to chase people around on the playground. When I say I don't want to play with you, you that guy? Come on, be my friend. Why don't you like me? Play with me, please. Please.
5: Yeah, he just wanted to, that guy.
6: You know, on every every block, there's just a bah humbug. He just is one of those.
5: No, but I don't want him to be. I want to be Christmas spirit with him. I want him to talk to me so I can say, you know who I am? And he's going to like, no. I'm going to go, ain't he all right? And then I want him to say, oh, you Griff from. No, he ain't. I'm going to make dude talk to me. We was all alone, eating nobody around.
4: Don't be that kind of neighbor. Just let me live my life. I just want to go in my house and go. Well, I don't.
7: Suck it up.
5: You can wave back, though.
6: You can be nice and cordial. Yeah, he just means surly.
5: Right, surly.
4: Does he
5: thank
4: have
5: you.
4: To? That's surly because he won't. I have to?
5: He's surly. You are too, Eric.
4: He's an introvert. With Erica Campbell.
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3: Baltimore Praise 106.1, a traffic update this go around. And looks like we got a couple streets closed in West Baltimore due to a building collapse. And so North Mount Street between West Lexington and West Franklin Street is actually closed this morning. Also Saratoga Street between Fulton and North Gilmore Street is actually closed out there in West Baltimore. This is due to a building collapse. And Rosedale, we're watching this accident. This is on Pulaski Highway at Rossville Boulevard. Watch out as you move towards that situation this morning. Also looks like construction here on 95 northbound. Then the left lane is actually closed as you move towards Route 24. 95 southbound from the split with 895 on your way towards the Fort McHenry Tunnel. Slow traffic. Also got reports of an accident. This is actually on Aviation Boulevard northbound at Camp Meade Road out by the airport. 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
4: Good morning, good people. It's Get Up Mornings. I'm Erica Campbell, loving Jesus and loving you. It's a wonderful Wednesday. August the 19th is the top of the hour. Hope you're in good spirits going to work today. Brother Griff, what you got for the people?
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5: It's Get Up Mornings with Erica Campbell, and on the line today is one of our favorite help, Dr. Ian, and we're talking about the importance of bone density. Dr. Ian?
6: Yeah, Griff. This is big. And by the way, this is for men and women. And I want people to really leave this conversation having a better understanding of not just the importance of our bones, but how we need to take care of them. Let's start with some definitions, first of all.
5: Please.
6: Bone density. Yeah, bone density. But when you see the words or hear the words bone density, what that is talking about how porous your bones are. This is the example. You look at a sponge in your kitchen, and it has little holes in the sponge.
5: Yes.
6: Your bones are like that, okay? And the more holes that are in your sponge, the more porous it is, the less dense it is. The less holes, the more dense. We want bones that don't have a lot of pores. We want them to be as dense as possible, because when you have a lot of holes or pores in your bones, that can put you at greater risk for fracture. The other important part is knowing what bones do, right? Bones give us structure, they protect our organs, and they also are the anchors for our muscles. So if you have bad bones or weak bones or sick bones, it can affect other parts of your body.
5: Okay, let me just ask, this is a dumb question. I'm sure somebody else is thinking, do milk still work for your bones? Or was that something they told us when we were six?
6: No, believe it or not, there wasn't a lot of stuff that we were told that actually kind of bears out, but no, milk does, and that's because of calcium and vitamin D. Let me explain this to you. Your bones are a living, rigid organ. They're actually an organ. They are constantly in evolution. Every second of the day, your body is building new bone, and it's taking away bone. This process happens almost simultaneously. That's the health of the bones. The way the bones stay healthy is by consuming the proper nutrients. The biggest nutrients are calcium and, listen carefully, and vitamin D. And this is why it's important. Calcium are the bricks of the building, okay?
5: Okay.
6: Vitamin D is the delivery truck that takes the calcium to build the structure. And then the third part of this is exercise. It's important to have good physical exercise. Exercise that is pounding, by the way, because that's the traffic cop that directs the delivery truck to your bones. So the way you grow and maintain healthy bones is proper calcium and vitamin D, but also exercise that's resistance or strength training, because your bone, believe it, this sounds crazy when I say this, your bone actually grows by being damaged. So exercise that pounds your bones, walking, jumping, up and down steps, lifting weights. That's how your bones actually grow stronger.
5: All right, y'all. Let me tell you something. Now you got your bone business together. It's our guy, Dr. Ian, author of the new book, The Last 15. Dr. Ian, we love you, man. How can people stay connected?
6: You can follow me on Instagram at Dr. Ian Smith. Spell the doctor out, I-A-N Smith. But the last thing I want to say real fast, Griff, is this. Remember, you reach your greatest bone strength in your 20s. And at the age of 30, we all typically start losing bones. So if you are a young person, build your bone stock up now so that when it starts deteriorating, you don't put yourself at risk for conditions like osteoporosis and osteopenia, which are thinning of the bones.
5: Man, that's great information. Man, you are the man, Dr. Ian. We appreciate you, guy.
6: All right, y'all. Much love. Talk to you next month.
5: Stick around, y'all. The Get Up Poll is coming up in moments right here on Get Up Mornings with Erica Campbell. My bone is the sponge. My sponge is...
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21: 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Thank you.
19: What's one of your favorite memories?
20: 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It completely changed the way I look at the ocean.
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3: It's another great day. This is Dr. Willie Jolly, and I've been sharing a series with 10 powerful success principles that can help you win right now. They're taken from my book, It Only Takes a Minute to Change Your Life, and they're found on page 51. And people around the world have used these tips to transform their lives. 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Yeah, you got to read them 3 times. 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Well, I encourage you to let them go, because you need every little piece of your mind you've got to keep winning. Then read it again at night, and always keep a pad and pencil by your bed, because million-dollar ideas sometimes come about 3 a.m. This is Dr. Willie Jolly. You can get the whole 10 steps. 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Have a great day. I'm so excited about the response to my new book, Rich is Good, Wealthy is Better. So many have said that the book has had a profound impact on their thinking. I wrote the book to teach others what I have been taught over the last 20 years interviewing billionaire after billionaire. And most of those billionaires started with nothing. I want to offer you some of the most powerful chapters in the book as a gift. 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
3: 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Congratulations.
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3: All right, Cheryl, what are we talking about today?
4: All right, Griff gave us this one. So here on Get Up Mornings, you know, we love travel. We love to travel. And according to the Mayo Clinic, vacations are an opportunity to switch things up. Take time off is the best way to become more creative, make better decisions, and increase your focus. Vacations are an opportunity to break the stress cycle. So hopefully today we'll encourage some of our Get Up Church listeners to travel, to go outside, to come somewhere you always wanted to go and didn't get a chance to go. I heard you say earlier today, putting your feet in sand.
3: Yes.
4: You know what I mean?
5: Yeah.
4: It's therapy.

0: therapy, even if you don't do it by the ocean. It's just getting out of your normal. And you know, there are some people who've never been outside of their city, never been outside of their block, never been outside of. Some folk have just never been anywhere. And I know that it might be a whole financial thing, but you can afford it. If you put a little away here, a little away there, treat yourself to something to get away from. Right. So absolutely. I think it's worth it. So what's one place you've never been, but you desire to go? For me, it's South Africa. And I'm gonna tell you, Griff made it so attractive to me. And all the parts of that continent, I really want to go to South Africa. My daughter's going for the second time in December, and she talks about it and how beautiful it is and all the experiences and things. So I think that's one of the trips that I'm going to be trying to plan in the next year or so, going to South Africa. So that's one place I desire. I know you've been a lot of places, Erica, so... What's a place you've never been?
1: I've never been to Zanzibar. I want to go to Zanzibar.
0: Oh, that's, yes.
1: You know, also on the
0: Vashon was talking about Zanzibar. Yep, yeah, go ahead.
1: But I've only seen it in pictures. You know what I mean? You got to do your research on the country and all of that, exactly where you want to go. So I'm excited to plan that. I also want to go to Morocco, but I haven't heard. I've heard that it's beautiful, but I heard that it could be very actually racist against black people. I've never been. Griff, you been to Morocco?
2: I went there. I was there for some hours.
1: Okay.
2: And it was really funny because I was at a bar with a lady from Morocco and a dude from South Africa from the bottom and the top of the whole continent.
1: Right.
2: Their conversation was really cool. I think for me, I also been traveling my whole life, man, being in Germany as an 18-year-old in the military. But I really was looking forward to going to Thailand next month for my birthday. But I got shows and had to cancel some things. So between the Manila, the Philippines, and Thailand, that's what I want to hit next.
1: Yeah. Nice. My kids really want to go to Japan. They've been asking for quite some time. So I'm thinking, I was like, listen, we need you a little older before we spend that kind of money.
0: Right. But Sean was showing me photos and stuff of Zanzibar. I might want to change mine to Zanzibar, too. I think the beaches, he said, is the most beautiful beaches you've ever seen.
1: You can tell their board of tourism isn't kicking it up.
0: Yeah.
1: You're starting to see a lot of ads about it. So, it's working on me. I want to go. We want to know, what's a place you've never been but desire to go? 877-242-2426. Maybe you don't want to go as far as South Africa like us, but let us know, what's a place you've never been but desire to go? 877-242-2426. I wish I could say we're going to send you somewhere, but we're not. We're just going to root for
2: you. Man, that would be cool.
0: That would have been
2: really
0: dope.
2: That's when you need Ellen. Ellen should come out of nowhere and say.
1: I'll pay for it. But give us a call. Where's a place you've never been but you want to go? 877-242-2426. Let's get up, morning.
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6: Good morning, Baltimore. 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Highs today will go up in the upper 80s. And the Maryland Attorney General's Office identifies 57-year-old Francisco Munoz as the man killed in Saturday's Bel Air police shooting. Officer Christopher Birch, with 2 months on the job, discharged his weapon during a traffic stop. A bench trial is underway for suspended Baltimore officer Robert Parks, accused of striking a man with his cruiser during a 2025 arrest attempt in Park Heights. Parks faces attempted murder and assault charges. Baltimore County Police have charged 22-year-old DeAndre Neal with first-degree murder in the August 10th double homicide of two 19-year-olds found shot inside of a car in Essex. A federal judge is blocking the Trump administration from moving the planned FBI headquarters from Greenbelt to downtown D.C. Governor Westmore calls it a victory for Maryland. Former Maryland Youth Detention staffer Ronald Nevedon pleaded guilty to sexually abusing 11 boys at the Charles Hickey School. Prosecutors recommend 30 years with all but 10 suspended plus probation and treatment. Ravens defensive end Calais Campbell is speaking publicly for the first time since his mother's death, asking for prayers and support. His brother remains jailed on a murder charge. Baltimore plays Minnesota Saturday. And tributes continue for Ravens legend O.J. Brigance, who died Monday at 56 after a 19-year battle with ALS. The Orioles and Governor Wes Moore are among those mourning the Super Bowl and Grey Cup champion. And the Orioles fell to the Yankees 3-1 at Camden Yards on Tuesday night. Well, sunshine for your Wednesday, and highs will actually go up in the upper 80s. For tonight, partly cloudy and lows in the 70s. For Thursday, we got showers in the forecast and possible storms with temperatures in the 80s. I'm Dre Johnson this morning on Praise 106.1.
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1: Hallelujah. Come on, just put some sweet words of worship in the atmosphere with me. Come on, let's pull on heaven and get what we need from him tonight. Come on, pull on heaven with me. Come on, let your worship rise in this atmosphere. Come on, right there. Come on. Come on, let it rise. There's no place I'd rather be.

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3: Today we are talking about traveling, taking that opportunity to go someplace you've always wanted to go, but you've never been. And we want to hear from the Get Up Church this morning. So we're going to talk to IB in Atlanta. Hey, IB, where's someplace you've never been, but you want to go?
4: The number one place on my list is Seychelles, which is an island off of East Africa. It's a part of East Africa. Simple sand beaches, palm trees. It just, when you look at a picture, it just makes you want to implant yourself right there on the beach.
5: Wow.
3: Nice. Very nice. I hope you get to go, sis. Thank you for sharing that with us.
4: Thank you. Have a good one.
3: Shanique in South Carolina is on the line. Hey, Shanique, what's some place you want to go that you've never been before?
6: Hey, good morning, everybody. I actually have three places real quick. I want to go to Spain. I want to go to Madrid, Spain. Yep. I want to go to Italy and Hawaii.
3: Nice.
6: Anywhere in Hawaii. Absolutely. That's my lifelong dream. So I'm going to get there. I got my passport.
3: Come on, planet, sis.
5: Get there.
3: I love it. Thank you so much for calling.
6: Yes.
3: Okay, bye-bye.
6: Thank you. You all have a great day. Bye-bye.
5: Let's go to North Carolina and talk to Cheryl. Cheryl, where is somewhere you always wanted to go, sis?
7: Good morning, everybody. Love you all. I have always wanted to go to Singapore. It's just, I saw the movie Crazy Rich Asians, and I was like,
3: yeah.
7: I didn't know that.
5: Come on.
7: But, Griff, I've been to the Philippines. I've been to Manila. It is beautiful. Definitely a place to go to.
5: Yeah, I heard.
7: Yes.
5: Thank you.
7: Yes, but I've been blessed, and I thank you all for what you do. Love you.
8: Love you back.
7: Bye-bye.
5: 877-242-2426. It's time for the Get Up poll. Let's go to Philly and talk to our girl, Ronnie. Ronnie, I know you've been all around the world, sis, as a musician, but where's somewhere you still want to go?
9: Wesley, what's up? So, for me, Egypt. I want to go to Egypt so bad. I've been wanting to go since I was a teenager, and I was inspired by Earth, Wind, and Fire. They went, and I saw I had a tour book, and I was like, I want to go. But now I can't work up the nerve to do it, the plane ride. I can't get with the plane ride, man.
5: You can't say you want to go, and then right after say, no, you can't drive there, and you can't catch a bus there. You got to fly there. That's the only way to get there.
8: That's right.
9: I'm going to get me a portable kite and fly over. But I got to work up the nerve. I really want to go. I think that would be my top of my bucket list, you know. So we'll see. Maybe I'll get there. I don't know. Maybe build a railway for me. I don't know.
5: I love it.
3: Thank you so much for calling. We appreciate you.
9: Okay.
3: Okay.
9: Yep, take care. Bye-bye.
3: Monique in Virginia's on the line. Hey, Monique, tell us a place you've never been but you want to go.
10: Good morning, y'all. I am planning for my husband and I to go to Italy on a European cruise next year. It was supposed to be this September for our 30th anniversary, but the shutdown shut that down. So now the Lord has allowed us to work on it for next year for our 31st anniversary.
3: Awesome, awesome. I hope you get to go, sis. Thank you for calling.
10: All right, you guys have a blessed day.
5: Let's talk to Kyrie, sweetheart. Where's somewhere you never been but you always wanted to go?
11: Los Angeles, California.
5: West Side!
3: That's easy.
5: Super easy.
11: Yeah, to visit. To be honest with you, I want to visit Cali Worship Center since Erica Campbell always talk about it every day. So that's another reason why I'm calling to go to LA.
3: Awesome. What's your name?
11: Kyrie.
3: Kyrie. Thank you for calling, Kyrie.
11: Okay.
3: All right. Well, people want to go places, y'all.
8: I love it. I learned some new places, too, these folks.
3: I know.
5: Yeah. East Africa is a whole different. Even me and Bashan say, I ain't been to that side. I ain't been to that side.
3: Check with your travel agent and go. Plan it and go. Don't be afraid. Get on a plane and see this beautiful world that God created. It's Get Up Mornings.
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13: Baltimore Praise 106.1, a traffic update this go around. And looks like we got a couple streets closed in West Baltimore due to a building collapse. And so North Mount Street between West Lexington and West Franklin Street is actually closed this morning. Also Saratoga Street between Fulton and North Gilmore Street is actually closed out there in West Baltimore. This is due to a building collapse. And Rosedale, we're watching this accident. This is on Pulaski Highway at Rossville Boulevard. Watch out as you move towards that situation this morning. Also looks like construction here on 95 northbound. Then the left lane is actually closed as you move towards Route 24. 95 southbound from the split with 895 on your way towards the Fort McHenry Tunnel. Slow traffic. Also got reports of an accident. This is actually on Aviation Boulevard northbound at Camp Meade Road out by the airport. 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
3: 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Coming up 11 minutes past the top of the hour, we'll have the love talk of the day. I'll share my love talk. Which team you on? You on the same team or you on opposing teams? We'll discuss that. Plus trending topics with Cheryl Jackson and Joy Taylor. We'll have the daily play. We got great music on the way from Tamela Mann, Vashawn Mitchell, and JJ Harrison. But right now, here is Sincere with After Tonight on Get Up.

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3: Yes, it is time for the Love Talk of the Day. And you know, if you watch shows about relationships or, you know, you sit around with your friends and have conversations about relationships, it doesn't always sound like everybody's on the same team. It sounds like an opposing team and somebody trying to one-up each other. And we won that game today. They won, you know. And when you do that, you look at your spouse or the person you're in a relationship with as the opposition and not the team player. I think we should change the mindset. Some people got it. Some of y'all figured this out and you know we on the same team. But there are some who still feel like they're on opposing teams. If you never get on the same team, you'll never experience a win together. I remember somebody asking me when I was going through a difficult time, do you want to be right or do you want things to be right? Because those are two different mindsets. When you just want things to be right with everybody feeling good, then you are thinking and considering the other person. When you just want to be right, you'll use bogus excuses. You'll always be looking for the holes, always be looking for the cracks to prove to them that you're right and they're wrong. And that still doesn't leave a healthy relationship. So remembering that you're on the same team changes everything. I'm going to give you the scripture, which I never looked at this scripture as, you know, love between a relationship. But I believe that John 13:34, when it says, I'm giving you a new commandment that you love one another just as I have loved you, so are you to love one another. And so when you put Jesus as the marker and Jesus as the goal, when you put Jesus at the center and his selflessness and his giving and his sacrifice, that changes how you love the person that you say you love, especially if you don't communicate healthy and you aren't able to get to a place where you both agree. Even if you agree to disagree, just remember that you're on the same team. It changes everything. So I pray that if you have felt like you're on opposing teams, God shifts your mind and your heart, and you don't have to do it by yourself. You literally can tap into the word of God. What does God say about love? What does love look like in scripture? When you look at that, it'll give you more tools to work through difficulty or just to maintain your happy. That's my goal, to maintain my happy once it comes, when it's there. Don't let it go with small things and small irritations. The Bible says it's the little foxes that destroy the vine. So it's not always the big things. Sometimes it's the small things that hurt and sting, and you don't have the real conversations because you start to treat each other like an opponent as opposed to a teammate. You're on the same team, okay? Remember that. I love you and I mean it. All right, guys. Trending topics in the Daily Player up next on Get Up Mornings.
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6: All right, we've been alluding about this and talking about it, but it's a real thing. Why did I get married again? The trailer came out and it got a release date on Netflix. 16 years after audiences last saw Tyler Perry's beloved married couples together on the big screen, the group is returning for another round of relationship drama. They've added Taraji P. Henson to the lineup. So I don't know if she's taking, Janet Jackson's place, or if they, it looks like they created a whole new character for her. And so I think she might be married to Jill Scott's husband or whatever Jill Scott's character is. I don't know. But Netflix.
7: Probably.
6: Netflix has released the official trailer for Why Did I Get Married Again, the third installation in Perry's popular franchise. Perry returns as the writer and director while reprising his role alongside the original ensemble. The story brings the couples back together for a majority family celebration. Marcus and Angela's daughter is getting married. So that's why they're coming together this time. The reunion takes the longtime friends to Italy, where they should be. You know, there's a joyous destination wedding quickly becoming complicated as old dynamics resurface. So I can't wait for it. It's coming out on Netflix on September 9th, Griff. September.
4: The first two were good. The first two were really good. So this should be awesome.
6: This should be good. And they've added Taraji, who is one of my faves. So that's pretty dope. All right, we've been talking about the Stellars all week, and I got to bring attention today to Lisa Knowles Smith and the Brown Singers. For 50 years, the iconic group of family singers, the Brown Singers, has delivered the great sound of traditional gospel music.

0: layered with soul, blues, and contemporary inspiration. So we hear the song Promises that hit number one on Billboard. It was their biggest hit, but it all happened right when Lisa lost her mom in a tragic accident. And, you know, it's bittersweet. But this year, they won 5 stellar awards, y'all. The previous years, there was like this buzz on social media to make sure that Lisa was on it, right? Like, why aren't we putting Promises? Why isn't Lisa on it? Why isn't Lisa on it? Pastor Mike Jr. added her to his set because of the buzz and all the things and just the love for Lisa. This time, it was her year. For the Brown Singers Quartet. Quartet of the Year, they won. Duo Choir, Chorus Group of the Year, Song of the Year, Promises, Producer of the Year, because she produced it along with Frederick Perry, and Albertina Walker, Female Artist of the Year, Lisa Knowles.
1: They shut that thing down, Quartet style, but can I just say, that Kalante Gavin song that he got
2: at the meeting. I really don't think that was a good song. I think they just turned that thing that went viral into a song.
0: It was like the Sensational Nightingales or something. He just did a rendition of it after he preached, which went viral. Okay. Then he went in studio and just recorded the whole thing. Yeah.
1: Hey, man. Standing ovation. Yeah. That thing was not fair.
0: Yeah.
1: But Lisa, Erica always talks about your time. You know, you think you're going to win. You think you're going to win. And then when you stop thinking you're going to win, then you win.
2: Absolutely.
0: Right.
2: Moment you let it go. Yeah.
0: Listen, Lisa is in her 40s, but you know, she started in the group when she was like nine or 10
2: years old. Yeah.
0: So she has years in it. And so to see the success now is so absolutely amazing to watch. Make sure you check out the Stellar Awards. It's going to air on BET August 30th, and you get a sneak peek of it if you want to watch it on Stellar TV on August 29th. All right, that's what's trending. If you're celebrating your birthday, you're celebrating today with actress Paula J. Parker. Romeo Miller, his birthday is today. Nate Dogg was born today. And a special birthday shout out to my friend Majima Pickett. And if it's your birthday, happy birthday.
2: All right, good people, that's it. The trending topics. Here's Joy Taylor with the Daily Play on Get Up Mornings.
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3: 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As soon as the Buss Family Trust released a statement on Monday announcing the sale of their remaining 17.8% share in the Lakers, Jeannie Buss fired back. Through her lawyer, Buss is contending that a court ruled in 2017 that no sale could be effectuated without approval by the co-trustees, i.e. Jeannie, Janie, and Joey Buss. Jeannie's 5 other siblings are standing strong in their plans to sell, issuing a second statement on Tuesday that said, quote, the Los Angeles Lakers have never been just a basketball team. They've been one of the greatest privileges of our lives. Johnny, Jimmy, Janie, Joey, and Jesse have made the decision to sell their family's remaining stake, and we remain united in that decision. We intend to move forward and through the appropriate process. And Jeannie was the lone sibling who did not sell the team Monday, and multiple sources told ESPN that she did not respond to the family vote on whether to sell the team. For more on this and other top stories of the day, tune into the Daily Play with Joy Taylor at UrbanOnePodcast.com or wherever you get your podcasts.
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0: Well, happy Wednesday, everybody. It's Get Up Mornings, and we are at the end of our time. Listen, we've enjoyed playing music for you, having conversations with y'all. We love the Get Up Nation. Thank y'all so much for rocking with us. Cheryl and Griff, what'd you love about the show today?
1: Mr. Griffin, always love Mr. Griffin on Wednesday. Aww. He says, all I have is my word, and I know that's right. And you're a man of your word, and we love that.
2: Thank you.
1: About you. And your faith walk was try gratitude, and I think that's great. Like, we got to remember, being grateful or being thankful changes your whole perspective. It changes everything. So, yeah, it's been a good show.
0: Griffington?
2: I actually want your faith walk, Beanos, if you could send that to me so I could give it to my neighbor. So we can be.
0: Oh.
2: So his gratitude.
1: The people saying, leave your neighbor alone.
0: You. They said, leave your neighbor alone.
2: I'll get his email address, and he needs to hear that I am a friend to the end.
1: You got folks
0: you need to sing,
1: me,
0: I can't make you love me if you don't. You need to sing Bonnie Raitt song. I can't make your heart feel something it won't.
2: No Bonnie Raitt, ma'am.
0: Love Bonnie Raitt. Love her.
2: How about that? Okay.
0: Well, listen, y'all, we're at the end of our time, so you know what it is. I got to say a word of prayer. Lord Jesus, we just thank you and praise you so much for your goodness, your mercy, your grace, your power, and your strength. Thank you for a new day, a day you've made. We'll rejoice, and we will be glad in it, God. We're going to stand on your word, on your promises. Today, God, we'll remember what your word says, not just what our fear says or our issues say, but what your word says to us, God. And we'll give you praise in advance because of all you're going to do in and through us. Build us, Lord. Help us to grow, Lord, in your word, not in our feelings, but in your word, not in the lies of people, but in your word, not in our pain and our frustrations, and our issues, Lord Jesus. We don't want to take on things that you didn't give us, so we push it all back and send it all back to the pit in the name of Jesus. We thank you for the victory in every area of our lives. We thank you, God, for your power and your wisdom being with us all day. Help us to make good decisions, to keep our minds stayed on you. And Father, we know you'll keep us in perfect peace. We know we're the head and not the tail. We're above only and not beneath. I thank you, God, that you've always causes us to triumph. That's what your word says. In this life, we will have trouble, but Father, you will always cause us to triumph. So we thank you for the victory in every area of our lives. In Jesus' mighty name, I pray. Thank God. Amen.
2: Amen. Amen.
0: All right, y'all, have a good one, and we'll see you tomorrow. We'll be faith walking.
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0: 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Bye, everybody.
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2: The reality is tragedy never announces that it is coming. Tragedy thrives on that one bad decision, one unnecessary risk, one moment of believing that it couldn't possibly happen to me. There was a time in our past when our main concentration was on survival. Our elders were considered strict when they would not allow us to go to anyone's house before everyone in that house was checked out. They firmly believed that the company we keep in our youth will determine the outcome of our future. And they were bound and determined that every generation would do better than the one before. Oftentimes, when a young person's future is interrupted by tragedy, it serves as a wake-up call to remind us to accept the reality that we are uniquely different from other cultures. Understanding that difference obligates us to make certain that our young survive so that they too can experience a future.
1: 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What's your reality?
3: What's your reality? What's your reality?
4: What's your... Hello, I'm Dr. Matthew L. Jones, the pastor of the Concord Baptist Church. I bring you greetings as we face this new year. First, I give many thanks to Dr. Kathy Hughes that has provided us the opportunity to spread our many services throughout the city, the state, and the nation. Working with and through many major churches and organizations, such as the National Action Network, Bridge of Maryland, United Baptist Missionary Convention, Food Bank of Maryland, just to name a few. We as a congregation know a place, and we have worked out a strategy to take you there that is called CLEAN, Community-Led Empowerment and Nurturing. We as a congregation know a place, and we have worked out a strategy to take you there. Let's go.
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1: This is Pastor Kevin Andre Brooks with the Greater St. John African Methodist Episcopal Church. 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

0: 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This is Pastor Charles M. Franklin, Jr., pastor of Red Hope Baptist Church, the miracle church where everybody is somebody, but God is over all. 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

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It's your boy, Pastor West, with FEMINC, Faith and Power Ministries. And look, I just believe that what's coming to our city is certainly better than what's been. 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
1: 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As soon as the Buss Family Trust released a statement on Monday announcing the sale of their remaining 17.8% share in the Lakers, Jeannie Buss fired back. Through her lawyer, Buss is contending that a court ruled in 2017 that no sale could be effectuated without approval by the co-trustees, i.e. Jeannie, Janie, and Joey Buss. Jeannie's five other siblings are standing strong in their plans to sell, issuing a second statement on Tuesday that said, quote, "The Los Angeles Lakers have never been just a basketball team. They've been one of the greatest privileges of our lives. Johnny, Jimmy, Janie, Joey, and Jesse have made the decision to sell their family's remaining stake, and we remain united in that decision. We intend to move forward and through the appropriate process." And Jeannie was the lone sibling who did not sell the team Monday, and multiple sources told ESPN that she did not respond to the family vote on whether to sell the team. For more on this and other top stories of the day, tune into The Daily Play with Joy Taylor at UrbanOnePodcast.com or wherever you get your podcasts.
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5: This is the Bloomberg Black Business Beat. It's a challenging time to be a black leader in America. Recently, my colleagues at Bloomberg Business Week brought together a group of prominent black executives to talk about how they're navigating the White House, rollbacks in DEI initiatives, and the current mood in America surrounding race. Lisa Wardell is on the board of directors at American Express. She talked about the recent change in how DEI policies are perceived.
6: The narrative now is it shouldn't be DEI, it's merit. Everything is merit-based. But merit is contingent on access. And what's happened is we're talking about the merit, which we all agree with merit too, and we're talking about it in a vacuum without access. If you don't have the access, you cannot get in the room to perform.
5: Supporters of DEI policies argue that keeping them in place doesn't stop high performers from getting jobs they deserve. It just grants more people the opportunity to compete for them. I'm Bloomberg's Justin Milliner. on the Black Business Beat.
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0: Grace and peace. This is Pastor Tanya Dennis from Kingdom Worship Center, where Bishop Gregory Dennis is our pastor. What a blessing to have an inspirational FM station here in Baltimore. 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

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To God be the glory for the things he has done. 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

Somebody just need to testify to somebody next to him. Tell him, I'm stronger. I'm wiser. I'm better. Much better. I made it. Is there anybody in this house other than me that could declare you made it? Tell you me.

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1: 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Anthony Evans featuring Caleb Carson. You're Not Finished.

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1: Well. Hey, JB. Hey, JB. Hey, B-Dub.

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1: God has come to restore souls. My sister Leandria is going to help me with this one.

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So it is so, amen. Now when we pray, we want to end that with a declaration, a decree. So I'm speaking for all of you listening, starting here, starting now. The things that hurt you in the past won't control your future. Starting now, this is a new day. This is your exodus. 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Now sing it for me, Leandria.

0: 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It's your girl, Geraldine.
1: And Lene Monet.
0: And this is the She Said It First podcast. Now, every Thursday, we're going to be bringing you some hilarious content, okay? But it's also going to be educating. We're going to be getting into what irritated us.
1: That part, okay?
0: Girl, what happened? And sister to sister, we want y'all to contact us. We want you to
1: hear
0: write
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2: Time to take a break for prayer. Today, dear God, we pray for improved spiritual vision. We seek to be empowered to see the best in people, even when they are showing us their worst. We seek to feel the God-given love embedded in all of us, even when others may be showing us meanness and disregard. We seek to possess heightened discernment so that we can recognize lies, deceptions, and falsehoods, even when they are dressed up in exciting and attractive packaging. We seek to be able to recognize when our assistance is needed, even when no word may have been spoken. And we ask you, dear God, to love and direct our steps, guide and protect our very existence during these times of change and uncertainty. Please, dear God, improve our spiritual vision. Amen and hallelujah.
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I'm Francis Middleton from Christian Media Consultants in the Washington, D.C., Baltimore area. 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
1: 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Yeah, man, seriously. 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

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Work it out. Just wave your hand and say,

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1: Nobody but you. I don't wanna love nobody but you.
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0: Kirk Franklin, Love Theory. It's Praise with TJ, and thank you for allowing me to be a part of your day. Before I head out the door, let's end out in a word of prayer. Lord, you're good, and your mercy endureth forever. Dear Lord, we love you. We trust you. We praise your holy Son, Jesus' name. Dear Lord, we thank you for waking us up this morning. We thank you for allowing us to know that weeping may endure for a night, but joy comes in the morning. Somebody needs more money in the bank, dear Lord. And Jehovah Jireh, you are our provider, and your word says that you will provide all of our needs according to your glorious riches in Christ Jesus. Amen. So we thank you for allowing us to know that you will provide, dear Lord, our needs and even many of our wants. And we say thank you. We trust you, dear Lord. We love you, dear Lord. And we say all of this in your Son, Jesus' name. Amen. Whatever you are doing, always remember that with God before you, no man can be against you. So go be great. Keep smiling. And I'll talk to you tomorrow.
1: 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Wow.

This is Pastor Kevin Andre Brooks with the Greater St. John African Methodist Episcopal Church. We're thankful to God that the Spirit of the Lord is upon us, and we have a network station that allows us to express who we are in Christ Jesus. Welcome to the all-new Praise 106.1.

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1: 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We seek to possess heightened discernment so that we can recognize lies, deceptions, and falsehoods, even when they are dressed up in exciting and attractive packaging. We seek to be able to recognize when our assistance is needed, even when no word may have been spoken. And we ask you, dear God, to love and direct our steps, guide and protect our very existence during these times of change and uncertainty. Please, dear God, improve our spiritual vision. Amen and hallelujah.
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0: White Stone is in the building.
1: Yeah, man, we about to make a new declaration on this show. We gonna speak life over our relationship.
0: In Jesus' name. You on the line with Willie Mo Jr. What's your name? Where you calling from?
2: My name is Noah Irving. I'm calling from Detroit, Michigan.
0: What up, though?
2: Well, I love my husband. We've been together for 35 years, married 28 with 2 children, and we are deeply in love. Grandma said we act like newlyweds.
0: Okay. Even now, praise God. Thank you for checking in.
2: Even now, baby. Even now,
3: Didn't I say baby? Huh?
2: I'm trying to drive, so I keep it together because the light just turned green. So, amen. I give God the glory. I asked God for this man, and he gave me the best he had. Yeah, I got up.
3: Hey, glory.
0: Hey, she spoke in the unknown tongue on accident. Man, that's so good. Right. Thank you for checking in. I appreciate you. Hey, you on the line with Willie Mo. What's your name? Where you calling from?
4: This is Dave from D.C.
0: Hey, what's going on? Shout out your boo.
4: Hey, I want to shout out my husband, Sean, for being a wonderful protector and a wonderful provider for all of his children and his wife.
0: Indeed. Indeed. What else you like about him?
4: I love that he is a people person.
0: That's good. That's good. Well, thank you so much for checking in. I appreciate you.
4: Thank you, Willie. Have a good one.
0: My honor. Hey, you on the line with Willie Mo. What's your name? Where you calling from?
5: What's up, Willie Mo? I'm Dorian, calling from North Carolina.
0: Man, what up, bro? Shout out your boo.
5: What's up? I want to give a big shout out to my fiance, Ethanique. I love you, and I appreciate everything you do for me and our family. And I just want you to know that you're always in my heart. This one business for you, baby. Love you.
0: Man, that's good. I felt that, man. When you going to get married? How long you going to be engaged?
5: We actually get married, I think it was September. So, I want to say September like 11th, something like that.
0: You want to say, man, we're going to have to get that date so you can be there. We want to make sure you're there, though. We don't want you to. Man of God, go text her and just put it in your text thread and go find out so we can make sure we send a little gift to you. Yeah, the man of God love her. He just don't know what day he married.
3: He want to say. Hey, glory.
0: Yeah, anywho. Family, listen. If you know that you love your boo, call me. The number's 1-877-354-5747. And if you are about to get married, know the date. Mm-hmm. In Jesus' name. It's the Willie Mo Jr. Show. Flat out.
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0: Abel, right here on the Willie Mo Jr. Show. Shout out to PJ, Daryl, love you to life, indeed. Family, you know, it's hard to see the picture when you're the frame. Dr. Tart, trained and licensed psychologist and relationship specialist, he came by and gave us 3 tips to become a better version of ourselves so we can attract and be better in our relationships. It's Relationship Wednesday, so we want to make sure that we tackle this. Dwight, let's have a little review on what Dr. Tart said.
1: I took notes. You hear it? All right. Number 1, you can't communicate what you were never taught to say.
0: Mm.
1: So, fellas, I just want to let you know that you are not avant. Mm. See, in the early 90s, Avant had a song that said, I can read your mind, girl. I know what you're thinking. Truth is, you can't do that.
0: Mm.
1: And you don't. So you need to know how to ask questions. And some guys don't know how to ask questions.
0: That's true.
1: So that's 1. Yes, number 2, you bring your wounds into every room and you call it your personality. That's powerful.
0: Yeah.
1: Because some people are proud of things that is actually trauma if you were to share it with somebody who helps people for a living. They would be like, wait, is that your personality? Yeah, you're proud of that. No, that's actually trauma.
0: Yeah, and you know, sometimes it's not framed that way. You just say, well, you know how I am. No, you can change. Yeah, if you seek ye first the kingdom of God, if you're in that word every single day, you'll start to see changes. I never want to hear somebody say, well, you know, that's just how I am. Well, that's just, you might need to change it. Got praise you. The Lord. Number 3.
1: And number 3, you never learn how to repair. You never learn how to repair. As a matter of fact, it's almost like that Jeep I used to drive. I'm like, yeah, you could drive it. You just got to disconnect the battery when you get out of it. So it'll start.
0: Yeah.
1: That's terrible, bro.
0: Yeah.
1: Like, if you come with a disclaimer, we need to do something about that. Do you come with a disclaimer?
0: Yeah.
1: Oh, my God.
0: Well, here's the thing. When we come back next hour, we're going to tackle it. I want everybody to really get it in your shine.
1: Come on.
0: Keep it 100. You weren't mature enough then, but was there something that your ex might have told you about your character?
1: Right.
0: That later on you discover, like, wait a minute.
1: That's me.
0: That's me. I am like that. But I just wasn't mature enough to receive it back then. We're going to talk about it next hour. On the way, Sharina Cole has the top 3 trending topics in the nation. It's the Willie Mo Jr. Show. Flat out.

0: The Lakers saga took another major twist. I'll discuss next on The Daily Play with Joy Taylor.
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0: 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As soon as the Buss Family Trust released a statement on Monday announcing the sale of their remaining 17.8% share in the

0: Lakers, Jeannie Buss fired back. Through her lawyer, Buss is contending that a court ruled in 2017 that no sale could be effectuated without approval by the co-trustees, i.e. Jeannie, Janie, and Joey Buss. Jeannie's five other siblings are standing strong in their plans to sell, issuing a second statement on Tuesday that said, quote, the Los Angeles Lakers have never been just a basketball team. They've been one of the greatest privileges of our lives. Johnny, Jimmy, Janie, Joey, and Jesse have made the decision to sell their family's remaining stake, and we remain united in that decision. We intend to move forward and through the appropriate process. And Jeannie was the lone sibling who did not sell the team Monday, and multiple sources told ESPN that she did not respond to the family vote on whether to sell the team. 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
14: Baltimore, so traffic on Praise 106.1 and an accident cleared out of the BW Parkway northbound at 175, but traffic is still really backed up. An accident, this is on the top side of the Beltway, the outer loop of the Baltimore Beltway at York Road. We got an accident and traffic is backed up from Harford Road out. Of course, looking at the outer loop of the Beltway as you move west, between 795 and Liberty Road on the west side. Also, the inner loop of the Beltway on the west side between Baltimore National Pike and Security Boulevard is actually a slow traffic situation. Both ends of the Harbor Tunnel, as we look at 895 northbound from Poteet Street out in Brooklyn towards the Harbor Tunnel, we got like 9-minute delays. 895 southbound from Lombard Street towards the Harbor Tunnel on the south end is a stop-and-go traffic situation. Also, we've got reports of slow ups here on 95 northbound between Washington Boulevard and the Fort McHenry Tunnel there on your travels. So that's a look at traffic. Dre Johnson on Praise 106.1.
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on, some news out of the WNBA. Big news as well. Nneka Ogwumike, a staple in the WNBA for the past 15 seasons and really the person that helped to push this CBA agreement through, historic CBA agreement that is, in the WNBA through, is retiring. The 36-year-old eight-time All-WNBA forward announced her decision to retire at the end of the season today in an interview with Boardroom Talks. And regarding her decision, she said, quote, "I feel very fulfilled with the 15 years that I've been able to play and compete at such a high level. Even though I didn't know what kind of player that I could be in this league, I never thought that I would play this long. Never thought that would be the type of player that I'd play this long," end quote. Ogwumike was the number one pick in the 2012 draft out of Stanford. She earned Rookie of the Year honors that season as well, and she was voted league MVP in 2016 when she helped lead the Sparks to the WNBA championship, hitting the title-winning shot in Game 5. Interestingly enough, Ogwumike isn't ending her basketball career totally. Yeah, she still plans on playing in Project B, which is a new basketball league that will begin this winter. She's going to play all those games outside of the United States. Number two, the U.S. is coming close to a record, check this, $40 trillion in debt, and will likely cross that marker today. President Donald Trump has promised to use tariffs as well as other measures to help pay down the debt. And what's crazy is experts project the debt will increase even higher. The U.S. could hit its $41.1 trillion debt ceiling early next year. We broke! Here's the thing. I mean, debt is not something that's unfamiliar to this country, so I don't want to be dramatic, but that number is crazy. Number three, Bill Rasmussen, the founder of the world's first 24-hour all-sports cable network, ESPN, has died. He was 93 years old. His death was announced yesterday, and according to reports, his cause of death was Parkinson's disease. Rasmussen and his son Scott had been pushing towards the new business of satellite television through the summer of 1978 and had secured space on an RCA transponder. Rasmussen financed the deposit on a credit card using a $9,000 advance. Now, while he was stuck in traffic one day, Rasmussen floated the idea of filling the channel with nothing but sports. Genius, right? He and his son developed that idea at a local station showing Connecticut sports to state residents, and they received financial backing from the Getty Oil Company. That's big money right there. A contract for programming with the NCAA and an advertising agreement with Anheuser-Busch. This was the largest sponsorship deal in cable history at the time. And the Entertainment and Sports Programming Network, aka ESPN, was born shortly thereafter in Bristol, Connecticut, with around 80 employees. ESPN officially launched to 1.4 million homes at 7 p.m. Eastern Time on September 7, 1979. And to this day, SportsCenter remains a vital part of the network's programming and holds the record for the most episodes in television history. I watch ESPN every day, so I just want to thank Bill Rasmussen, his colleagues, his family, his friends, every single person that had a hand in not only creating ESPN, but continuing to push the network forward. Job well done. Thank you. I've been influenced by ESPN for many, many years of my life, if not most of it. But let's talk about the life and the legacy of the late, great Bill Rasmussen, the founder of ESPN Network. Passed away at 93 years old. Want to chat about that? We can. Or if you want to weigh in on the U.S. coming close to a record $40 trillion in debt. Yeah, we got some splaining to do. Want to chat about that? We can. Or if you want to weigh in on WNBA star Nneka Ogwumike retiring. Announced it today after 15 seasons. Want to chat about these things or anything else? Hit me up Instagram and or X, formerly known as Twitter. The handle is at Sheree_Nicole, Shari_NYCOLE.

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0: It is the Willie Mo Jr. Show. Hey. Relationship Wednesday edition of the show. So grateful for the opportunity to share. You know, many of us right now, if you're married or you're in a relationship or whatever you may be going through, we all got this thing that we like to call our, come on, ex.
2: Mm.
0: Yes, Lord. And I just want you to be honest with me, and I need you to really keep it 100, right? Because sometimes it's really difficult to be honest with ourselves, right? What's one thing your ex was right about that you weren't mature enough to admit back then?
2: Goodness.
0: I want you to think about that real quick. Because, I mean, sometimes hindsight is 20/20. What were they right about? Although they weren't right about a lot of things, they were right about this. Call me, 1-877-345-7747. It's the Willie Mo Jr. Show. Flat out.

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0: sincere after tonight, right here on the Willie Mo Jr. Show. Family, it is time now for us to keep it 100. Now, if you're in a relationship now, of course, going backwards is not an option. You got to stay true to where you are and just stay focused on who you have. But I want you to keep it 100. What's one thing your ex was right about that you weren't mature enough then to admit? But now you kind of look back and you're like, you might have been right about that. My sister from another Mr. Beezy, hey. Baby, is in the house. Dwight Stone is in the building.
1: Come on, here you go.
0: Beezy, I got to ask you this. Like, is there one thing that you kind of look back and you like, man, my ex might have been right about that? Because you get in a new relationship and they might be saying some of the same stuff about you.
2: Oh, no. It ain't a repeat of the old relationship and the new relationship. But there are two things probably I can recall an ex saying, you be knowing what you want to eat. You don't tell me until I tell you. What you know what you want to eat? I don't know. We should go get Chinese. I don't want that. Yeah, so basically you knew all along. You know, we just playing games. The other one was, you knew I wasn't ish when you met me.
0: Wow.
2: And you right. I did. Absolutely thought I could change you. I was more in love with your potential than who you were.
0: Hey!
2: You right. That's on me.
0: Shout out to Beezy Baby. Yeah. If you're just tuning in, we're keeping it 100. What's one thing your ex was right about that you weren't mature enough to admit back then? Shout out to Beezy for just tapping in. When we come back, I want to hear from Dwight Stone. You know, he's had major exes.
1: Yeah. Major? All my exes live in Texas.
0: All your exes live in Toronto, maybe.
1: Hey, Gloria.
0: But family, listen, of course, it's Relationship Wednesday. Shout out to everybody who's on the phone lines. I will do my best to tap in with you soon. It's the Willie Mo Jr. Show, flat out.
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0: Canton Jones. Praise on go right
1: Holy
0: here.
1: Holy Ghost got my praise on. Show.
0: Family, we're just keeping it 100 today.
1: Yeah, man.
0: You know, quick question. What's one thing your ex was right about that you weren't mature enough to admit back then? Beezy, baby, she's tapped in. She's on the Magic Station in Atlanta. She popped in, came and hang out with us. And she was honest. She was like, hey, you know, the one thing I wasn't mature enough to say, I knew what I wanted to eat. When somebody asks That's you, true. Hey, what you want to eat? You want some Chinese? You're like, no, you knew what you wanted then.
1: That's true.
0: But the truth is, you just kind of knew what you didn't want. Mm-hmm. Right? You just didn't know what you wanted. Stone, was there anything that any of your exes was right about? You just weren't mature enough to admit it back then.
1: That I had a future in ministry.
0: Yeah.
1: I think I was playing around with the idea
0: yeah.
1: when I was younger, because all the stuff that you hear me doing now, I was doing it back then. I was mixing gospel with secular beats like over 15 years ago because I was trying to justify where I was.
0: Yeah.
1: And I was like, yeah, no, I don't have to do that. I could just do this. I could do my own version of whatever. And the truth is, they knew.
0: Yeah.
1: My exes knew, like, nah, I think you should just, you know what I mean? You should just do the Jesus thing. I'm like, nah, man, I'm gonna do the hip hop thing and put Jesus on it.
0: Yeah.
1: Nah.
0: Yeah. They were right.
1: They were right.
0: Come on, man. You know, I'll be honest. Shout out to my high school sweetheart, like Val. She was a beautiful person, and I was just trying to do so much, but I signed with Universal. I got all these, you know, gangsters with me, and I'm trying to be hard and cool. And she was just like, you know, you fit there, but man, you'll fit so much better if you just do what you called to do. I'm like, well, what you called to do? Like, you called to preach, man. You called to, like, inspire people, man. You trying too hard to be tough, and it don't even feel right on you. And I was like, you just hating. That's all that is.
1: No, you sold it well, though. Yeah. Because I remember you back then, and I didn't know you, but I was like, yeah, this guy.
0: Yeah, man.
1: Believes it.
0: Oh, no, I believe where I was at, but she saw something different in me. And I think when my mother passed, she called, and she was just like, after I eulogized my mom, she was just like, it's so amazing. I didn't know that I would see this version. You know, I hated the occasion that I saw, but I finally got a chance to experience you live. And that was just really, really cool to see what I knew when we were like 12 years old.
1: Wow. 12.
0: Yeah, like 12 years old.
1: Come on.
0: Indeed. Shout out to her husband, Kyle. Love him to life. Yo. Family, listen, when we come back, a beautiful opportunity for you to hang out with Sybil Wilkes. She's coming up next. The Willie Moe Jr. Show. Flat out.
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1: Hello, I'm Dr. Matthew L. Jones, the pastor of the Concord Baptist Church. I bring you greetings as we face this new year. First, I give many thanks to Dr. Kathy Hughes that has provided us the opportunity to spread our many services throughout the city, the state, and the nation. Working with and through many major churches and organizations, such as the National Action Network, Bridge of Maryland, United Baptist Missionary Convention, Food Bank of Maryland, just to name a few. We as a congregation know a place, and we have worked out a strategy to take you there that is called CLEAN, Community-Led Empowerment and Nurturing. 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

0: It's Sybil Wilkes with what we need to know. Keep midterm primary election contest took place across the nation yesterday, featuring major state legislative, gubernatorial, and congressional primary races in Alaska and Florida. Citizens seeking verified election outcomes, precinct vote tallies, and candidate standings can access official live-action results through the Alaska Division of Elections, the Florida Division of Elections, or national reporting on AP elections. In Mississippi, the family of 18-year-old Nolan Wells is ready to deliver his personal cell phone for a joint forensic examination as state and federal investigators continue probing his mysterious death. Legal counsel, led by civil rights attorney Ben Crump, formally requested the local district attorney's office schedule the joint digital analysis this week alongside forensic experts and potential FBI personnel, that according to the Jackson County District Attorney's Office. And, of course, Nolan Wells' body was discovered dead near the Horn Island 2 days after a 4th of July boating trip. In Texas, a new judge will preside over the judicial appeal for 19-year-old Carmelo Anthony, who was convicted in the fatal track meet stabbing of 17-year-old Austin Metcalf. Appellate authorities ordered the original trial judge removed after a defense counsel argued the magistrate issued prejudicial public comments after sentencing Carmelo Anthony to 35 years in state prison. On the weather front, severe flood watches remain active across the Midwest and Ohio Valley, threatening communities still recovering from last week's catastrophic storms. Forecasters identify southeast Missouri as facing the primary bullseye for heavy downpours following previous severe weather that caused widespread structural destruction, lingering power outages, and 2 reported fatalities. To subscribe to my free daily newsletter, please visit SybilWilkes.com. For all the news 24/7, go to NewsOne.com. I'm Sybil Wilkes. Be informed. Be empowered.
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21: In Baltimore, praise 106.1 traffic update in the BW Parkway northbound between 198 and 100. It's moving slow on and off, and then making your way up towards Annapolis Road. It's really thick with traffic. Southbound 295 on your way towards 895. Sliding towards 695 is a stop and go traffic situation as we hop on to 695. And the outer loop of the Beltway just before Lock Raven on the top side, we got this accident and the left lane is blocked. The inner loop of the Beltway as you move from 83 towards Lock Raven, also a little jammed up here with traffic as we take a look here at the JFX 83 and an accident. This is northbound at St. Paul Street, actually, and traffic is backed up from downtown. Both the Harbor Tunnel and the Fort McHenry Tunnel, we got slow ups. It's not too late. There are thousands of kids waiting over a year for a sponsor in their way today. 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
0: It's the Willie Mo Jr. Show.
1: It is.
0: So grateful for the esteemed privilege that we have to hang out with each other today. But here's the thing. It is time for the praise break. I am so honored to have the one and only Dwight Stone in the building,
2: Come
0: the
2: on.
0: King of the turntables. What's going on, Stone?
2: Man, I want to dedicate today's show to Randy Miles. I know that we have a lot of program directors that listen to the show because they air it in different markets, but she actually texted me today when we had the guy who called in the first hour of the show. Yeah, we asked him, hey, so when's the wedding? He was like, I think. And Randy texted me and was like, he don't know the date of the wedding?
0: At all.
2: Girl, run.
0: Girl, run. Run.
2: So this is the Girl Run mix.
0: Oh, God.
2: For anybody, if your fiance don't know the date of the wedding, Girl Run
0: Girl mix. Girl Run mix.
2: All right, and we're going to launch it in 5,
0: 4,
2: 3,
0: 2,
2: 1.
0: Let's go.

0: are just 20 people away from the goal. Let's go.
1: Old you's through. New you, get up.
0: Oh, my God. Did anybody need this mix today? I know I needed it.

0: D-Stone closing the doors on the praise break, but we are opening the doors for the One Voyage Cruise. They got Q Parker live in the building.
1: Q Parker.
0: Hey, he got his own jingle.
1: Q Parker.
0: Hey, Glory, I'm excited about it. You can't sing Q Parker without smiling. Ladies, try it.
1: Man.
0: Okay.
2: Y'all did it. Y'all did it. I saw
0: you
2: y'all.
0: Do it.
2: I saw
0: you
2: y'all.
0: Y'all
2: did
0: do it.
2: It
0: in the car.
2: Great job.
0: All right, so listen, if you want to see him live in concert, what you need to do is call this number, 214-495-1963. And if they've never seen a Q Parker show before, man, what can they look forward to?
2: Man, I'm bringing romance. Whenever I show up, I'm bringing romance. I believe that we're all in search of love, and what is love without romance? And so I've committed to this volume series, embarking upon Evolution of Romance Volume 2. Last Volume 1 was released in November of last year. And so I'm giving you guys 4 more volumes.
0: Wait a second.
2: Romance.
0: You sound like you're dedicated to 90s love. Is that what's happening?
2: I'm a product of the 90s, man.
0: Hey,
2: it
0: Glory.
2: Taught me well. We have to get back to that. And that's why it took me a minute before I decided what type of R&B I wanted to sing as a solo artist present day. And I just realized, man, that romance was a void. And so, you know, I'm committed to it. I want to deliver it in a way that it now becomes the soundtracks of these relationships.
0: That's good. Because that's how our parents made it this long.
2: Come on, man.
0: So we going to encourage that same energy. Somebody keep that same energy. All right, go ahead. Get your cabin right now because you know these cabins are going quick. 214-495-1963. Or you can just visit the website. Go to onevoyagecruise.com.

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0: 15 years that I've been able to play and compete at such a high level. Even though I didn't know what kind of player that I could be in this league, I never thought that I would play this long. Never thought that would be the type of player that I'd play this long, end quote. Agumah K was the number one pick in the 2012 draft out of Stanford. She earned Rookie of the Year honors that season as well, and she was voted league MVP in 2016 when she helped lead the Sparks to the WNBA championship, hitting the title-winning shot in Game 5. Interestingly enough, Agumah K isn't ending her basketball career totally. Yeah, she still plans on playing in Project B, which is a new basketball league that will begin this winter. She's going to play all those games outside of the United States. Number two, the U.S. is coming close to a record, check this, $40 trillion in debt, and will likely cross that marker today. President Donald Trump has promised to use tariffs as well as other measures to help pay down the debt. And what's crazy is experts project the debt will increase even higher. The U.S. could hit its $41.1 trillion debt ceiling early next year. We broke! Here's the thing. I mean, debt is not something that's unfamiliar to this country, so I don't want to be dramatic, but that number is crazy. Number three, Bill Rasmussen, the founder of the world's first 24-hour all-sports cable network, ESPN, has died. He was 93 years old. His death was announced yesterday, and according to reports, his cause of death was Parkinson's disease. Rasmussen and his son Scott had been pushing towards the new business of satellite television through the summer of 1978 and had secured space on an RCA transponder. Rasmussen financed the deposit on a credit card using a $9,000 advance. Now, while he was stuck in traffic one day, Rasmussen floated the idea of filling the channel with nothing but sports. Genius, right? He and his son developed that idea at a local station showing Connecticut sports to state residents, and they received financial backing from the Getty Oil Company. That's big money right there. A contract for programming with the NCAA and an advertising agreement with Anheuser-Busch. This was the largest sponsorship deal in cable history at the time, and the Entertainment and Sports Programming Network, aka ESPN, was born shortly thereafter in Bristol, Connecticut, with around 80 employees. ESPN officially launched to 1.4 million homes at 7 p.m. Eastern Time on September 7, 1979. And to this day, SportsCenter remains a vital part of the network's programming and holds the record for the most episodes in television history. I watch ESPN every day, so I just want to thank Bill Rasmussen, his colleagues, his family, his friends, every single person that had a hand in not only creating ESPN, but continuing to push the network forward. Job well done. Thank you. I've been influenced by ESPN for many, many years of my life, if not most of it. But let's talk about the life and the legacy of the late, great Bill Rasmussen, the founder of ESPN Network, passed away at 93 years old. Want to chat about that? We can. Or if you want to weigh in on the U.S. coming close to a record $40 trillion in debt. Yeah, we got some splaining to do. Want to chat about that? We can. Or if you want to weigh in on WNBA star Nneka Agumah K retiring. Announced it today after 15 seasons. Want to chat about these things or anything else? Hit me up Instagram and or X, formerly known as Twitter. The handle is at Sheree underscore Nicole, S-H-A-R-I underscore N-Y-C-O-L-E. Just in case you didn't know,
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1: 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That job and the home loan benefits I got from the Army National Guard helped me buy my first house. 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
8: Pina. And what I love about gospel music is it gives me joy from the inside out. And that's why I love the Willie Moe Jr. Show. Flat out.

0: y'all. Hey, it's your girl Tay. I love gospel music because gospel music has evolved. Shout out people like Erica Campbell, Ja'Kalyn Carr, and Corinne Hawthorne that have let the world know that you can love God, still be fly, and still get your groove on.
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0: Shout out Jonathan Nelson. Love the Nelson brothers. Family, I want to declare that your name is Victory. I think I told this story before, but I want to just say it again. One of my guys, he went on to be with the Lord. His name's Derek. We ended up going over one of my friend's house who we didn't have his number. He always lived there. So we ended up going, and the house looked the same. Like, everything looked the same, but it was a guy. He comes to the door. He was like, no, I don't know him. He don't live here no more. I'm like, I'm looking in the backyard. That looked just like where he does all his work and stuff and all of that. So we ended up getting the number to the guy. Long story short, he gets on the phone. And he's like, oh, no, man, I rented it to a young lady. That may have been her man. He wouldn't know who I was. But yeah, man, she let me keep all my stuff in the back so it would look the same. And I was like, wow, the same house that looked the same, the person who used to occupy it no longer lives there. Where am I going with this? I want to tell you, there are so many people who may not see your name as being Victory, but that's who you are. But they can only see you for where you used to be. And so they may be looking at a house that looks identically the same. Like, they're looking at you and they're like, oh, he's still the same, or she's still the same. Look at her hair. Look at this. But they don't know that God has been doing a great work on the inside of you. And so I don't want you to try to shrink back and be anything that you used to be, because God is saying, come this way, pull forward. He's not mad at you. He's mad about you. He's saying, come on this way. Keep on being victorious. It doesn't matter what they call you. It only matters what you answer to. So please don't answer to the negativity that people are spewing out your way, because there is a place that God wants to take you. But the only way you don't get there is if you keep looking back and stopping on exits that don't require your attention.
1: Come on.
0: I want you to keep moving forward in your victory, no matter what it looks like to others. You know what God told you. You know what's on the inside of you. And you know that greater is he that lives on the inside of you than he who's in the world. So when you are reminded of past failures, you need to remind them of past victories by walking in them. That's your moment of motivation. And if you do not know Jesus Christ as your Lord and Savior, say this simple prayer with me. Say, Lord God, I repent for every part of me that's not like you. Today I make a decision to make Jesus Christ the Lord of my life. If you said that for the first time, I want to welcome you to the body of Christ. You're welcome because you're saved. But around here we like to say, you saved, baby! Come on.
2: You saved, baby!
0: You said it for the first time. We honor and appreciate your commitment to Christ. 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And I declare your best days are ahead of you here. 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It's the Willie Moe Jr. Show. 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

0: It is the Nightly Spirit. It's your girl, Darlene. It is Wellness Wednesday. I'm going to have a question that is a very serious question because I really feel like, you know, we really need to have a serious family talk. And when I say family, my heart goes out to those families that are in Gary, Indiana, that are on day 8 with no power since a storm hit northeastern Illinois and Indiana. But it's a question about preparedness and about how we would respond in such a situation. So I really, really want the family to come together. Let's talk. Let's think. Let's prepare just in case. We never know, right? Coming up 17 minutes away in my chat room on the Nightly Spirit.
1: Brothers and sisters, I want to welcome you back to life. Back to the one that can make your next chapter your best chapter.

It's the Nightly Spirit. It's your girl, Darlene, and family. If you have not heard yet, I just heard just a couple of days ago that Gary, Indiana, has been without power now going on the eighth day. And I want you to really like embody what that means. You know, there's so many people in that city, which is predominantly it's an 80% black city. And they have no power from a storm that hit, and they're not seeing that they'll have help until around September 12th. They may get power. And I want you to think about something. I want to talk about something that could happen in a long, difficult season. You know, there's the crisis itself that the storm came and it knocked out the power. But then there's something that can hurt almost as much as the crisis. And that's the feeling of feeling forgotten inside of a crisis like that. You know, it's one thing, you know, to be struggling financially, and it's another thing to wonder why nobody who knows you're struggling has checked on you. I'm going in somebody's house today because there's somebody that might be dealing with this in your own life. You know, it's one thing to be grieving, but it's another thing when everybody goes back to normal and your world is not normal. You know, it's one thing to be caring for a sick parent, or another thing when you look around and realize everybody else seems to have disappeared. It's one thing, you know, for your family to be in crisis, but it's another thing to wonder, does anybody see us? Can we talk about that tonight? Because sometimes you don't even need somebody to fix it. Sometimes you just need evidence that you're not standing in this alone. So tonight, I want to talk about that. I want to hear from you. Have you ever gone through something where the hardest part wasn't only what happened, but realizing who didn't show up? My God. And here's the other side. Has someone ever shown up for you at exactly the moment that you were beginning to think that nobody was coming? Can we talk about that tonight? 1-877-345-7747. I just want us to feel this tonight. And keep Gary, Indiana on your mind. 1-877-345-7747. Have you ever gone through something where the hardest part wasn't that it happened, but realizing who didn't show up for you? 1-877-345-7747. Let's chat about it tonight on The Nightly Spirit.

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0: You're in Darlene's chat room. Tell us your name and where you're calling from.
1: Hi, yes, good evening. My name is Teresa, and I'm calling from Owens Mills, Maryland.
0: Amen. What do you say to this tonight?
1: I want to say, you know that saying, he may not come when you want him, but he always comes on time?
0: Yes, Lord.
1: I'm a true believer of that. My testimony is, I was a federal employee who was RIFed, and I was looking for a job, and I just, at one point, was so desperate that I was willing to take any and everything, and I applied for a job, and when I tell you, he came right on time. Money was tight, funny, the whole shebang, but when it came through, it came through.
0: Amen.
1: Yes. And I really want to say, you know, thank you to my husband for keeping me in perfect peace, because at the same time, while I was losing my job, I was losing my mom. She succumbed the end of that year, but all is well, and I'm praying for all of the federal employees who still have not been able to land jobs.
0: My God.
1: That's my testimony.
0: My God. I thank you for sharing that with us tonight, sister. And I thank God for your strength and for you continuing to hold on. God bless you. The strongest thing is expecting God, regardless of not expecting other people to show up. You know, some of us have been through enough things. You know, you might be that strong person that everybody around you thinks, well, they got it all figured out, you know. She's always strong, or he's the prayer warrior, you know. But you never know when it's just too much for somebody, you know. Are you the strong person that everybody assumes that you don't need anything? My question in the chat room tonight, we're just thinking about those who are in Gary, Indiana, but I did want to put us into the mindset of thinking, you know, have you ever gone through something where the hardest part wasn't what happened, but realizing who didn't show up? Or has somebody ever shown up for you at exactly the moment you

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Can we talk about that? 1-877-345-7747. Again, 1-877-345-7747. 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

0: you're in Darlene's chat room. Tell us your name and where you're calling from.
1: My name is Gloria Isaac. I'm calling from Cleveland, Ohio.
0: Talk to us, Gloria. What do you say?
1: I want to tell you this. When you asked that question, my husband had passed. Mm-hmm. And I thought the people that would come and help me and support me, they didn't. Mm-hmm. And one person came that would really came when I didn't have no help at all, and it was one of my nieces. Mm-hmm. And she still is taking care of me right now. But the ones I thought was going to come, they didn't show up. They didn't support me at all. Mm. So I just want to say that showed me that they really didn't love me. Because if they had loved me, they would have came and showed up. One of them even come and sit an hour with my husband. Mm. And I'm telling you, I'm going through it right now, and I'm so hurt right now. Oh. So I'm going to bury my husband on the 22nd.
0: Bless your
1: heart.
0: So
1: please pray for me and
0: yes.
1: my family.
0: Yes. Yes. Well, I want to say this. First of all, I am so sorry about your husband, Ms. Gloria. And I'm so sorry. And we can feel the pain through the airwaves. And definitely we want to keep you lifted up in prayer. But I want to say this also to you, because I don't want the enemy to have any place in this at all. Sometimes people don't know what to say, because they may be just as hurt. They don't know. But I will say, if there's anyone that is out there that you hear her, you know her, if you know anyone in your life that is going through this kind of tragedy, you know, the thing to say is, hey, I don't know what to say, but I'm here for you. I don't know. You know, presence means everything when somebody is hurting.
1: Yes.
0: You know, and it doesn't require people to be eloquent. But if you don't know what to say, just say that I don't know what to say, but I am here. Put your arms around people that are hurting. We have people that are hurting, and there is no fix to someone who's lost someone. There is no fix, but the help could be, I love you and I'm here with you, and we're going to get through this together. That feels better, but sometimes people don't know what to say.
1: No, no one did. My sister passed two days later.
0: Oh,
1: but
0: my
1: still,
0: my
1: they
0: goodness.
1: Just don't know how I feel. They don't know.
0: Bless your heart, Miss Gloria. I'm so sorry to hear that. But we want you to know that we love you on the Nightly Spirit, and we're definitely going to keep you lifted in our prayers, and appreciate you calling in tonight.
1: Please do. Thank
0: All
1: you.
0: Right. God bless you. Man, I'm going to tell you something, family. You know, I know that, you know, some people disappear during a crisis because they're uncomfortable. I'm just going to tell you, that's the way that people do sometimes. So they don't say anything. But the silence becomes another wound to the person who's going through it. That's what I want you to know from that tonight. You know, you don't always need the perfect words, but I don't know what to say. But I'm here helps. 1-877-345-7747. There's a lot of people that are hurting tonight, and we're thinking about, you know, those people that are in Gary, Indiana. You know, what happens to a person emotionally and spiritually when they've been waiting for help for so long that they stop expecting anybody to come? And how do we become the people who show up? You know, the question tonight is this: have you ever gone through something where the hardest part wasn't what happened, but realizing who didn't show up for you? Has somebody ever shown up that you didn't even expect to show up exactly at the moment you needed them? Can we talk about that? 1-877-345-7747. Call me in Darlene's chat room on the Nightly Spirit.

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6: Hi, I'm Elton John. 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
14: 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We're thinking about our family and friends in Gary, Indiana, that's been without power for 8 days. My question tonight is, have you ever gone through something where the hardest part wasn't only what happened, but realizing who didn't show up? 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